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0: Excess weather. Overnight, becoming cloudy with a 40% chance of showers. The low will fall to 15 Celsius or 59 Fahrenheit. Thursday, cloudy with a 60% chance of showers and a risk of a thunderstorm. The high will reach 25, feeling like 30 with the Humidex. And looking ahead to Friday, a mix of sun and cloud with a high of 24. Find your long-range forecast online at ckxsfm.com.
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0: Excess weather. Overnight, becoming cloudy with a 40% chance of showers. The low will fall to 15 Celsius or 59 Fahrenheit. Thursday, cloudy with a 60% chance of showers and a risk of a thunderstorm. The high will reach 25, feeling like 30 with the Humidex. And looking ahead to Friday, a mix of sun and cloud with a high of 24. Find your long-range forecast online at CKXSFM.com.
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0: Excess weather. Overnight, becoming cloudy with a 40% chance of showers. The low will fall to 15 Celsius or 59 Fahrenheit. Thursday, cloudy with a 60% chance of showers and a risk of a thunderstorm. The high will reach 25, feeling like 30 with the Humidex. And looking ahead to Friday, a mix of sun and cloud with a high of 24. Find your long-range forecast online at ckxsfm.com.
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0: excess weather. Overnight, becoming cloudy with a 40% chance of showers. The low will fall to 15 Celsius or 59 Fahrenheit. Thursday, cloudy with a 60% chance of showers and a risk of a thunderstorm. The high will reach 25, feeling like 30 with the Humidex. And looking ahead to Friday, a mix of sun and cloud with a high of 24. Find your long-range forecast online at CKXSFM.com.
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0: excess weather. Overnight, becoming cloudy with a 40% chance of showers. The low will fall to 15 Celsius or 59 Fahrenheit. Thursday, cloudy with a 60% chance of showers and a risk of a thunderstorm. The high will reach 25, feeling like 30 with the Humidex. And looking ahead to Friday, a mix of sun and cloud with a high of 24. Find your long-range forecast online at ckxsfm.com.
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0: Excess weather. Overnight, becoming cloudy with a 40% chance of showers. The low will fall to 15 Celsius or 59 Fahrenheit. Thursday, cloudy with a 60% chance of showers and a risk of a thunderstorm. The high will reach 25, feeling like 30 with the Humidex. And looking ahead to Friday, a mix of sun and cloud with a high of 24. Find your long-range forecast online at CKXSFM.com.
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0: excess weather. Overnight, becoming cloudy with a 40% chance of showers. The low will fall to 15 Celsius or 59 Fahrenheit. Thursday, cloudy with a 60% chance of showers and a risk of a thunderstorm. The high will reach 25, feeling like 30 with the Humidex. And looking ahead to Friday, a mix of sun and cloud with a high of 24. Find your long-range forecast online at CKXSFM.com.
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0: Excess weather. Overnight, becoming cloudy with a 40% chance of showers. The low will fall to 15 Celsius or 59 Fahrenheit. Thursday, cloudy with a 60% chance of showers and a risk of a thunderstorm. The high will reach 25, feeling like 30 with the Humidex. And looking ahead to Friday, a mix of sun and cloud with a high of 24. Find your long-range forecast online at ckxsfm.com.
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you stay.

0: Excess weather. Overnight, becoming cloudy with a 40% chance of showers. The low will fall to 15 Celsius or 59 Fahrenheit. Thursday, cloudy with a 60% chance of showers and a risk of a thunderstorm. The high will reach 25, feeling like 30 with the Humidex. And looking ahead to Friday, a mix of sun and cloud with a high of 24. Find your long-range forecast online at ckxsfm.com.
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0: 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Taking a look at your XS weather forecast for today. Cloudy with a good chance of showers throughout, risk of a thunderstorm. High's going to get up to about 25 with humidity that's going to feel closer to 30. Partly cloudy tonight. We'll see a good chance of showers in the evening as well with risk of a thunderstorm. Low dropping to 14. Tomorrow, cloudy skies, a high of 22, but feeling mid-20s with the humidity. More clouds tomorrow night, low falling to 15. And for your Saturday, cloudy with a high of 25. The temperature is going to start to increase by the end of the weekend, and it looks like we're going to spend next week in the 30s. Find your long-range forecast over at CKXSFM.com. Right now, cloudy skies with rain falling onto James Street here in downtown Wallaceburg. Coming up, back at it with Steve Winwood, Sam Roberts, and more right after this.
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0: Sam Roberts Band, 99.1 CKXS, Adam Kent's Greatest Hits. It is known as Global Beatles Day today. We're going to talk about that a little bit later on in the program. But for today's edition of The Morning Laugh, here's comedian Tig Notaro, respectfully taking credit for writing one of their songs.
1: I do love music, and I would constantly write down all the lyrics to every Beatles song, like put the record on, take the needle off, and write the lyrics down, put the needle back on, just every song, obsessed. And my grandmother ended up having Alzheimer's, and she collected anything that we touched growing up. And towards the end of her life, when I was an adult, she called me into her bedroom, and she pulled out this box. In this paper, she said, "You wrote this for me when you were little. And it was when I'm 64. And I had to sit there and take credit for a Lennon and McCartney tune." It's like, oh, that's right. I forgot about that one. You like that, huh? If so, I have a huge catalog of other songs I think you might like.
0: Tig Notaro on today's edition of The Morning Laugh. We'll take a peek at your XS weather forecast coming up next.
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0: Excess weather, a rainy, cloudy day for us here. Cloudy skies, good chance of showers, a risk of a thunderstorm as well. High getting up to about 25, but feeling near 30 with the humidity. Partly cloudy tonight. We'll see a good chance of showers in the evening as well. Risk of a thunderstorm, low dropping to 14. Tomorrow, just cloudy skies with a high of 22, but feeling mid-20s with the humidity. Tomorrow night, we'll see more clouds with a low dropping to 15. And for your Saturday, cloudy with a high of 20. We're going to see that temperature start to increase, and we're hitting the 30s by Monday, and we're going to stay there right on through Canada Day. Find your long-range forecast at CKXSFM.com. Right now, we got cloudy skies with rain falling onto James Street here in downtown Wallaceburg, sitting at 17 degrees.
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0: Billy Idol on 99.1 CKXS, Chatham Kent's greatest hits here on a wet and rainy Thursday morning. We got the XS News headlines coming up at 6 a.m. Robin, what are we going to be talking about there?
1: Coming up at 6, we'll tell you about charges laid against a Chatham man who tried to force his way into a home and tried to set the back seat of a police cruiser on fire. A $2.3 million contract extension will see Medivie EMS continue providing ambulance services in Chatham Kent through the end of 2029. And the province is raising the speed limit on another 938 kilometers of provincial highways. We'll tell you how that will affect drivers in Chatham Kent coming up at 6.
0: We got more of Chatham Kent's greatest hits to take you there. Back at it with Trooper, coming up next.
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1: Good morning from the 99.1 Newsroom. I'm Robin Brady. A local man will have to answer to a judge in court after a tumultuous interaction with Chatham Kent police. Officers were initially called to a 4th Street home in Chatham Tuesday night after a man tried to force his way into the residence. Authorities say when the homeowner went to close the door to prevent entry, the accused spat at the victim before leaving. Officers tracked down the man nearby but say he became uncooperative and fled. He was eventually arrested but continued to act aggressively. When police tried to transport the man to police headquarters, authorities say he used a concealed lighter to set the seatbelt on fire in the back seat of the cruiser. The 41-year-old has since been charged with assault, assaulting a peace officer, obstructing a peace officer, and mischief under $5,000. The municipality of Chatham Kent is keeping its current ambulance provider for now while exploring the possibility of running the service itself in the future. We get that story from 99.1's Melissa LaRiviere.
2: Council unanimously approved a $2.3 million adjustment to its contract with MediVie at Monday night's council meeting, ensuring ambulance service continues through the end of 2029. The adjustment comes after MediVie notified municipal administration that it intended to exercise a contractual right to terminate the agreement beginning January 1, 2027, citing escalating labor costs. At the same time, council has directed administration to begin preparing an internal bid that would compete against outside proposals when the current contract expires with MediVie in 2029. Chief Administrative Officer Michael Dubin says the municipality already owns the ambulances, stations, and equipment, but any move to bring the service in-house would require careful consideration of staffing and pension arrangements. The union representing MediVie paramedics is also asking council to consult frontline workers before making any long-term decisions about the future of EMS delivery in Chatham-Kent. For CKXS News, I'm Melissa LaRiviere.
1: Those traveling on the 401 will soon reach their destinations a little faster. The Ontario government will be raising the speed limit from 100 kilometers an hour to 110 on an additional 938 kilometers of provincial highways starting tomorrow. The changes will take effect gradually, with the stretch of the 401 through Chatham-Kent expected to be updated at the end of August. The move allows a multi-year pilot project that saw speed limits raised on 6 sections of provincial highways in 2022, and then another 10 sections in 2024 to align with posted speed limits in other jurisdictions across Canada. The section of 401 between Tilbury and Windsor was among those first chosen. Provincial officials say speed limit increases are only implemented on highways designed and engineered to safely accommodate higher speeds. And a winning lottery ticket purchased in Chatham is on the verge of expiring. Someone won $100,000 through Encore in the July 8, 2025 Lotto Max draw, and players are given 1 year from the draw date to claim their prize. Anyone who believes they may have purchased the winning ticket or even lost it is asked to contact OLG Customer Care with specific details, including where and when the ticket was purchased. 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
1: Access weather, cloudy with more showers and thunderstorms possible today, windy at times at a high of 25 Celsius with the humidex near 29. We could see some showers this evening with the risk of a thunderstorm, otherwise partly cloudy overnight and a low of 14. A gray sky tomorrow, 22 degrees for the

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2: Chugging sports, despite a 2-1 loss to Switzerland, the Canadians are moving on to the FIFA World Cup as they close out their leg of group play. Other action saw Bosnia advance with a 3-1 win over Qatar, Morocco takes down Haiti 4-2, Brazil blanks Scotland 3-0, South Africa takes down South Korea 1-0, and Mexico shuts out Czechia 3-0. Canada will play South Africa in the round of 32 on Sunday. The Toronto Blue Jays fall short of their series win with a 3-1 loss to the Houston Astros. The New York Yankees double up the Detroit Tigers 4-2. The LA Dodgers take down the Minnesota Twins 4-3. It's day one of the Travelers Championship at TPC River Highlands. Action gets going over the course of the morning with Nick Taylor leading off for Canadians at 10:10 a.m. Taylor is one of three Canadians taking part in the weekend, including Corey Connors and Taylor Pennant. The NHL trades have not slowed down yet. Buffalo Sabres have shipped Alex Tuch in a sign-in trade to the Washington Capitals. Buffalo dealt Tuch for a 2027 third-round pick and forward David Camp, while Tuch has inked an 8-year deal with an annual average value of $10.5 million. The 30-year-old was non-committal on his future at Buffalo, and the season ended, posted 33 goals and 33 assists in 79 games. And that is a look at sports. I'm Nick Powell.
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19: 6:09 on this Thursday morning. It's Chatham Kent's greatest hits, 99.1 CKXS. Tanner and Tony waking up with you here today on what is the last day of school.
20: Oh, yeah. Man, I remember that feeling.
19: Most students in elementary schools experience the last day of school here today. Always a good feeling.
20: Always.
19: I mean, it's raining, and rain is in the forecast for most of today, but I don't think even that'll put a damper on spirits of the kids who are, like, ready for summertime.
20: Absolutely.
19: Yeah, and if they want to, later on this evening, there's going to be a couple of free concerts if they want to attend and you want to kick off the summer for the kiddos in a big way. In Blenheim, Talbot Trail Place is going to be hosting a free show. Mystic Highway is going to be playing beginning at 7 p.m. And the weekly Dresden Rotary Club Summer Concert Series is hoping to launch tonight.
20: Okay.
19: They were supposed to launch last week with the Courtney Wells Band. Unfortunately, rain made that not possible. And so they're hoping to launch the series tonight with Millhouse taken to the stage. Our boy Dan Moore and Millhouse are going to be up there, and hopefully that will go off without a hitch. Make sure you're following the Dresden Rotary Club Facebook page, because they may be able to call that audible. If it is raining, pull it into the wheelhouse, because they've done that there before.
20: Awesome.
19: So once again, make sure you're following that Dresden Rotary Club Facebook page for more details. For the kiddos, enjoy that last day of school. Summer is almost here. And for the ones that are awake right now, hopefully it's the last time you have to do it for a couple months.

Chatham Kent's greatest hits.

0: 99.1 CKXS, Adam Kent's greatest hits, broadcasting from James Street in downtown Wallaceburg. You're waking up with Tanner and Tony. Obviously, the World Cup kind of been top-notch so far. Some amazing matches. But I want to talk about something that I think it's relatable to not just soccer fans, not even just sports fans, but everybody.
1: Ooh.
0: I want to talk about food. Yeah, some of the most interesting and wildest items that are being served at matches and World Cup events all across North America. There's some cool ones.
1: The Big Glizzies?
0: There's some interesting ones. They have one in Miami called the Fancy AF Tots.
1: Okay.
0: What's in that? It's three fried hash browns topped with caviar.
1: What?
0: Creme fraiche and chives. All for the low price of $75.
1: Oh, okay.
0: Yeah, there you go. It's the caviar, I guess.
1: Oh, boy.
0: The Empanada Mundial, also in Miami, is a massive 5-pound chicken and cheese empanada.
1: My God.
0: That'll run you about $40 American.
1: Oh, God.
0: In L.A., they have something known as the Twinkie Cheeseburger.
1: I wonder.
0: Yeah, it's a cheeseburger topped with bacon-wrapped jalapeno that's stuffed with brisket and cream cheese. No price on that one.
1: Where's the Twinkie coming?
0: I know. In our home and native land, in Vancouver, they have a couple that made the list. Neither of these had prices on them either, but the short rib poutine in Vancouver, or poutine, if you will. Fries, gravy, pulled short rib, cheese curds, you know. Not getting overly fancy. We don't need to throw caviar in there.
1: No.
0: What about the maple bacon smoky?
1: Ooh.
0: A smoked sausage topped with bacon, onion jam, and maple syrup. I love both of our items on this.
1: That's interesting. Yeah, we kind of have the best selection.
0: And very much so representing the country.
1: Yeah.
0: A couple of national dishes that we're known for. We got our maple syrup. Never had it on a sausage, but it's probably interesting. And lastly, the one that's probably blowing everybody's mind, the price of beer.
1: Oh, no.
0: Yeah, just aside from all of this, I think one of the wildest things is the fact that in Mexico and certain selections in Canada, the price of beer is actually sitting above minimum wage.
1: Wow.
0: Right? So you have to work for more than an hour in some cases to earn yourself one beer at the World Cup.
1: Jeez.
0: We got more of Chatham Ken's greatest hits on the way. We're going to take a peek at your marine weather forecast coming up next.
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0: 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Starting on Lake St. Clair today, wind is beginning southeast 10 knots, veering southwest 10 later on this morning, and then west 10 this afternoon, veering back northwest 10 overnight, becoming light by tomorrow morning before picking up northeast 10 by tomorrow evening. Light weekend on the water there wind-wise. Half a meter or less waves expected. Could see some scattered showers today. Those should taper off this evening with risk of thunderstorms. Fog patches forming near midnight. Should be all broken up by tomorrow near noon. Now on Western Lake Erie, things are pretty similar, albeit a little breezier. Wind's going to start out southeast 10 knots, increasing to southwest 15 this morning, before diminishing to west 10 early on this evening, before veering northwest 10 overnight, becoming light by tomorrow morning. We could see those waves building to about half a meter, 1 meter near noon today, and then subsiding. Could see some scattered showers there as well. Those should taper off near midnight over on Western Lake Erie. Risk of thunderstorms also tapering off there. 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The waterfront patio is open and calling your name this weekend. More Chatham Kent's greatest hits now, taking you to your XS News headlines. 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
1: Good morning. From the 99.1 Newsroom, I'm Robin Brady. A 41-year-old Chatham man is facing multiple charges after trying to force his way into a home and then trying to set the back seat of a police cruiser on fire. Officers were called to a 4th Street home Tuesday night and found the suspect nearby. However, authorities say he tried to run and continued to act aggressively toward authorities following his arrest. While being driven to police headquarters, police say the man used a concealed lighter to set one of the seatbelts on fire. The accused has since been charged with assault, assaulting and obstructing a peace officer, and mischief. A $2.3 million contract extension will see Medivy EMS continue providing ambulance services in Chatham Kent through the end of 2029. Medivy officials had warned the municipality they might end the agreement 2 years early due to rising labor costs. Chatham Kent administration now plans to start exploring the option of running an in-house ambulance service once that contract expires. Staff will prepare both a public bidding process and an internal proposal to compare options before a new contract is decided. And Ontario is raising the speed limit to 110 kilometers an hour on another 938 kilometers of provincial highways starting this Friday. The stretch of 401 from Merlin Road all the way to Toronto's Highway 427 is expected to be updated by August 31st. The expansion follows a pilot program that first increased limits on selected highway sections in 2022 and 24, including the Tilbury to Windsor portion of the 401. For more local news and information, visit cksfm.com. 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
1: Access weather. More showers and thunderstorms expected today with a high of 25 Celsius. Chance of showers this evening with the risk of a thunderstorm. Overnight, we'll see a low of 14 degrees. Tomorrow, cloudy and a high of 22. Right now, we're sitting at 16 Celsius. That's 61 Fahrenheit. Find your long-range forecast online at cksfm.com.
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9: Chucking Sports, Canada wrapped up their end of group play, falling short 2-1 to Switzerland. Though, despite the loss, Canada is moving on. Elsewhere, Bosnia picked up a 3-1 win over Qatar, Haiti falls 4-2 to Morocco, Brazil shuts out Scotland 3-0, South Africa downs South Korea 1-0, and Mexico grabs the 3-0 win over Czechia. Canada advances to play South Africa in the round of 32. The Toronto Blue Jays can't get the series win, falling 3-1 to the Houston Astros. The Detroit Tigers, they drop 4-2 to the New York Yankees. The LA Dodgers pick up the 4-3 win over the Minnesota Twins. Day one action gets going over the morning for the Travelers Championship. Running at TPC River Highlands, there are three Canadians taking part in the weekend. Seeing Nick Taylor lead off at 10:10 a.m. Taylor is joined by Corey Connors and Taylor Pendrith. And that is a look at sports. I'm Nick Powell.
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24: 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Tanner and Tony hanging out with you here today. And did you know, Tone?
2: What?
24: That today is Leon Day.
2: Leon, like Leon's Furniture Store?
24: I know, it was the first thing I thought too.
2: Yeah, Leon Kennedy for all you Resident Evil fans out there this morning.
24: Oh, yeah. All three of them. I was thinking Leon's as well, like Leon's Furniture. No, actually, Leon is named as such because it is Noel spelled backwards.
2: What?
24: Marking the halfway point to Christmas.
2: Oh, my God.
24: Yeah, it's like the Christmas solstice.
2: Okay.
24: Today's the day of the year when Christmas becomes closer than last year.
2: Oh.
24: Yeah.
2: Okay.
24: So, if you're a Christmas freak,
2: sure. All you three
24: probably
2: of you out there.
24: Already... You probably already knew this, but yeah, I guess that's news.
2: So after what do you today, do today? You just like start baking gingerbread a little earlier?
24: I don't know. You wake up, you have coffee, and you go to work, I guess.
2: Yeah, another day.
24: Well, halfway point to Christmas, so if you are one of those, you might want to get your stuff ready.
2: It's only important to one person. That person is Santa. He's got to start working.
24: That's true. No, that dude's got to start working way earlier.
2: You think?
24: I think he gets like a 3-week break.
2: Oh, man.
24: And then near like the end of January, he has to begrudgingly go back to
2: work. Back to the old grandstand.
24: It's a lot of stuff to do, man.
2: Yeah.
24: And now that he's hit the halfway point, that's when the stress kicks in.
2: Oh, God.
24: It's like, my goodness. Next year's closer than last year's. Mm-hmm. It never ends. Poor guy. Got more Chatham Kent's greatest hits on the way. We'll take a look back at this day in history. But first, it's Aerosmith on 99.1 CKXS. Chatham Kent's greatest hits.

0: Tears for Fears, 99.1 CKXS, Chatham Kent's greatest hits, broadcasting from James Street in downtown Wallaceburg. As we're now going to get ready to take a look back at what happened on this day in history. Robin?
1: We're starting our look back with the year 1950. It was on this day the Korean War began, when North Korea unleashed an attack southward across the 38th parallel, after which the UN Security Council, with the exception of the Soviet delegate, passed a resolution calling on UN members to assist South Korea. In 1978, the first version of the rainbow flag representing LGBTQ pride was flown during the San Francisco Gay Freedom Day parade. And on this day in 1993, Kim Campbell was sworn in as Canada's 19th Prime Minister, becoming the first woman to hold the post. She served for less than 5 months.
0: That's a look back at this day in history. We'll take a look forward at your XS weather forecast coming up next.
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0: Excess weather looks like we're going to see a cloudy, rainy day throughout most of your Thursday. Cloudy skies, good chance of showers and risk of a thunderstorm. High's going to get up to about 25, but with humidity, that's going to feel a little closer to 30. Tonight, partly cloudy skies, chance of showers, risk of a thunderstorm in the evening. Low falling to 14 overnight. Tomorrow, we'll see cloudy skies and a high of 22, feeling mid-20s to end off your work week. Cloudy tomorrow night, low dropping to 15, and for your Saturday, cloudy skies with a high of 25. Looks like things are heating up in time for next week and Canada Day. Temperatures in the low 30s. Find your long-range forecast over at CKXSFM.com. As for right now, cloudy skies. Still got some light rain falling onto James Street in downtown Wallaceburg, and we're sitting at 17 degrees.
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1: Good morning from the 99.1 Newsroom. I'm Robin Brady. A local man will have to answer to a judge in court after a tumultuous interaction with Chatham Kent police. Officers were initially called to a 4th Street home in Chatham Tuesday night after a man tried to force his way into the residence. Authorities say when the homeowner went to close the door to prevent entry, the accused spat at the victim before leaving. Officers tracked down the man nearby but say he became uncooperative and fled. He was eventually arrested but continued to act aggressively. When police tried to transport the man to police headquarters, authorities say he used a concealed lighter to set the seatbelt on fire in the back seat of the cruiser. The 41-year-old has since been charged with assault, assaulting a peace officer, obstructing a peace officer, and mischief under $5,000. The municipality of Chatham Kent is keeping its current ambulance provider for now while exploring the possibility of running the service itself in the future. We get that story from 99.1's Melissa LaRiviere.
2: Council unanimously approved a $2.3 million adjustment to its contract with MediVie at Monday night's council meeting, ensuring ambulance service continues through the end of 2029. The adjustment comes after MediVie notified municipal administration that it intended to exercise a contractual right to terminate the agreement beginning January 1st, 2027, citing escalating labor costs. At the same time, council has directed administration to begin preparing an internal bid that would compete against outside proposals when the current contract expires with MediVie in 2029. Chief Administrative Officer Michael Dubin says the municipality already owns the ambulances, stations, and equipment, but any move to bring the service in-house would require careful consideration of staffing and pension arrangements. The union representing MediVie paramedics is also asking council to consult frontline workers before making any long-term decisions about the future of EMS delivery in Chatham-Kent. For CKXS News, I'm Melissa LaRiviere.
1: Those traveling on the 401 will soon reach their destinations a little faster. The Ontario government will be raising the speed limit from 100 kilometers an hour to 110 on an additional 938 kilometers of provincial highways starting tomorrow. The changes will take effect gradually, with the stretch of the 401 through Chatham-Kent expected to be updated at the end of August. The move allows a multi-year pilot project that saw speed limits raised on 6 sections of provincial highways in 2022, and then another 10 sections in 2024 to align with posted speed limits in other jurisdictions across Canada. The section of 401 between Tilbury and Windsor was among those first chosen. Provincial officials say speed limit increases are only implemented on highways designed and engineered to safely accommodate higher speeds. And a winning lottery ticket purchased in Chatham is on the verge of expiring. Someone won $100,000 through Encore in the July 8, 2025 Lotto Max draw, and players are given 1 year from the draw date to claim their prize. Anyone who believes they may have purchased the winning ticket or even lost it is asked to contact OLG Customer Care with specific details, including where and when the ticket was purchased. You can find the winning numbers and the OLG contact information on our website at ckxsfm.com. Whoever purchased the winning ticket has 2 weeks left to claim their prize. For more local news and information, visit ckxsfm.com. We'll check the forecast next.
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1: Access weather, cloudy with more showers and thunderstorms possible today. Windy at times at a high of 25 Celsius with the Humidex near 29. We could see some showers this evening with the risk of a thunderstorm. Otherwise, partly cloudy overnight and a low of 14. A gray sky tomorrow, 22 degrees for the high. Looking ahead to the weekend, cloudy on Saturday, 25 degrees, and a mix of sun and cloud on Sunday, getting up to 28. Right now, we're sitting at 17 Celsius. That's 63 Fahrenheit. Coming up next, Nick Powell takes a look at sports.
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6: Chugging sports, despite a 2-1 loss to Switzerland, the Canadians are moving on to the FIFA World Cup as they close out their leg of group play. Other action saw Bosnia advance with a 3-1 win over Qatar. Morocco takes down Haiti 4-2. Brazil blanks Scotland 3-0. South Africa takes down South Korea 1-0, and Mexico shuts out Czechia 3-0. Canada will play South Africa in the round of 32 on Sunday. The Toronto Blue Jays fall short of their series win with a 3-1 loss to the Houston Astros. The New York Yankees double up the Detroit Tigers 4-2. The LA Dodgers take down the Minnesota Twins 4-3. It's day one of the Travelers Championship at TPC River Highlands. Action gets going over the course of the morning with Nick Taylor leading off for Canadians at 10:10 a.m. Taylor is one of three Canadians taking part in the weekend, including Corey Connors and Taylor Pennington. The NHL trades have...

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23: 7:08 on this Thursday morning. It's Chatham Kent's greatest hits, 99.1 CKXS. Tanner and Tony waking up with you here today. And as we heard in the XS News headlines, the search has been on for a winning lotto ticket in Chatham.
24: Oh, my God.
23: Yeah, if you haven't heard this morning, it was purchased last summer worth $100,000 as the Encore prize lined up. The winning Encore numbers... 2227013.
24: Oh, I was one number off.
23: I know. Sorry, pal. Ticket was last sold in Chatham. So that is, if you bought a lotto ticket in Chatham last summer, the prize draw was July 8th of 2025. So if you bought it before that draw in the days leading up to that, lottery prizes must be claimed within 1 year of the draw date.
24: Oof.
23: If it hits July 8th, it just goes back.
24: That's crazy, man. Imagine just having that.
23: I want somebody in Chatham again to get their money. So, in case you missed the XS News headlines, just want to put that up there. The number 2227013. Ticket was sold in Chatham just before that July 8th draw. So, who knows? Maybe somewhere in that glove compartment, in that messy car, that card you bought on an absolute whim.
24: That old pair of pants.
23: Ooh, who knows? Who knows? But hopefully it gets claimed because we are closing in on the date and that just goes away in less than 2 weeks.
24: Maybe thank your favorite radio station for reminding you.
23: Oh, yeah. Mm-hmm. I don't know.
24: Come on down to James Street.
23: I got a feeling that this is not going to go found.
24: No.
23: I just have a feeling. The word's been put out for the last couple of days. Oh. We saw this happen with a much bigger sum earlier on a couple years back. So who knows? All I know is I just pray that somebody finds it and yeah. The money doesn't go back. Be sweet. Somebody in Chatham can with $100,000.
24: Absolutely.
23: And then if they win it, they're going to disappear.

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1: 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Nature CK, formerly known as the Sydenham Field Naturalist, is asking residents to nominate their favorite tree. Anyone can nominate a specific tree by submitting a photo and sharing its significance, whether it's the size and age or because of its history or emotional connection. Eligible trees can be found on public land or private land with permission, and must be located within the municipality of Chatham-Kent. All trees submitted will be displayed on the Nature CK website. The deadline to nominate a tree is August 15th, and winners will be announced September 15th. For more information about how to nominate a tree, you can find the link on our website a little later this morning at ckxsfm.com.
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0: 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XS weather looks like we're going to see cloudy skies, showers, and thunderstorms possible today with a high getting up to 25. Humidity will have that feeling closer to 30. Partly cloudy tonight with a good chance of showers in the evening. Risk of a thunderstorm low is going to hit about 14 overnight. Tomorrow, cloudy skies, high getting up to 22, but feeling mid-20s with the humidity. Cloudy tomorrow night, low dropping to 15. And for your Saturday, cloudy skies with a high of 25. Right now in Wallaceburg here from downtown James Street, we're sitting at 17 degrees Celsius. Cloudy skies overhead, still some light rain falling out there. Find your long-range forecast at ckxsfm.com, your source for local news and information. Speaking of local news and information, we got your XS News headlines right around the corner and lots to talk about there, including some speed increases to highways in and around CK that could be in effect before the end of summer. More details coming up after the Foo Fighters here on XS.

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1: Good morning. From the 99.1 Newsroom, I'm Robin Brady. A 41-year-old Chatham man is facing multiple charges after trying to force his way into a home and then trying to set the backseat of a police cruiser on fire. Officers were called to a 4th Street home Tuesday night and found the suspect nearby. However, authorities say he tried to run and continued to act aggressively toward authorities following his arrest. While being driven to police headquarters, police say the man used a concealed lighter to set one of the seatbelts on fire. The accused has since been charged with assault, assaulting and obstructing a peace officer, and mischief. A $2.3 million contract extension will see Medivie EMS continue providing ambulance services in Chatham-Kent through the end of 2029. Medivie officials had warned the municipality they might end the agreement 2 years early due to rising labor costs. Chatham-Kent administration now plans to start exploring the option of running an in-house ambulance service once that contract expires. Staff will prepare both a public bidding process and an internal proposal to compare options before a new contract is decided. And Ontario is raising the speed limit to 110 kilometers an hour on another 938 kilometers of provincial highways starting this Friday. The stretch of 401 from Merlin Road all the way to Toronto's Highway 427 is expected to be updated by August 31st. The expansion follows a pilot program that first increased limits on selected highway sections in 2022 and 24, including the Tilbury to Windsor portion of the 401. For more local news and information, visit cksfm.com. 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
1: Excess weather, showers on and off today with the risk of thunderstorms and a high of 25 Celsius with a humidex near 29. We could see a few showers this evening with the risk of a thunderstorm, then partly cloudy overnight and a low of 14. Cloudy tomorrow, the high near 22 and still fairly humid. Right now we're sitting at 17 Celsius, that's 63 Fahrenheit. Find your long-range forecast online at cksfm.com.
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6: Trucking Sports, Canada wrapped up their end of group play, falling short 2-1 to Switzerland. Though, despite the loss, Canada is moving on. Elsewhere, Bosnia picked up a 3-1 win over Qatar. Haiti falls 4-2 to Morocco. Brazil shuts out Scotland 3-0. South Africa downs South Korea 1-0. And Mexico grabs the 3-0 win over Czechia. Canada advances to play South Africa in the round of 32. The Toronto Blue Jays can't get the series win, falling 3-1 to the Houston Astros. The Detroit Tigers, they drop 4-2 to the New York Yankees. And the LA Dodgers pick up the 4-3 win over the Minnesota Twins. Day one action gets going over the morning for the Travelers Championship. Running at TPC River Highlands, there are three Canadians taking part in the weekend, seeing Nick Taylor lead off at 10:10 a.m. Taylor is joined by Corey Connors and Taylor Pendrith. And that is a look at sports. I'm Nick Powell.
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2: Good morning.
34: Good morning to you. We've been talking a little bit about some of those crazy meals that you can get at different World Cup events.
2: Yeah.
34: But Canada's making headlines in this arena in, so to speak, I guess, in another way. A local Toronto cannabis shop owner has become an overnight global sensation because he has been able to create bongs that look exactly like the FIFA World Cup trophy. Here's what these bad boys look like.
2: Oh, that's like a one-to-one, like, what is
34: it's
2: that?
34: Not bad.
2: What is that made of? Not plastic.
34: It has to be some sort of plastic.
2: Yeah.
34: I have to imagine, because he's been able to turn these around really quick. I can't imagine it's glass.
2: It doesn't look like glass.
34: Maybe they're 3D printed. I'm not exactly sure. But, they decided to start throwing out these trophy-shaped bongs. FIFA lawyers have already slapped Cosmic Charlie's, the name of the cannabis place.
2: There you go.
34: Great name. With a copyright infringement notice demanding they immediately stop selling the golden, as they called them, water pipes, which identically mimic their trophy. So instead of crushing the independent business, the international legal threat triggered a wave of viral publicity.
2: Ooh.
34: So immediately they tried to shut them down, but it wasn't until they sent them the cease and desist that this thing blew up. And now co-owners Sean and Charlie, though they've already pulled the devices from the shelves, are already seeing a huge wave in business in some of their other items.
2: So, like, to get around the copyright infringement, are they just going to, like, add, like, spikes to it?
34: Yeah, you got to
2: near
34: imagine.
2: The bottom.
34: You know, throw a pot leaf on that bad boy.
2: Yeah.
34: You guys are good to go.
2: Yeah.
34: But it's nice to see. We're making international headlines. One bong at a time.
2: Oh, yeah.
34: More of Chatham Kent's Greatest Hits on the way. We'll hop back into it with Colin James here on CKXS.

0: Bob Seger on 99.1 CKXS, Adam Kent's greatest hits, broadcasting from James Street here in downtown Wallaceburg. Joining me in studio here today is Matt, who is the new owner, or one of the new owners, over at Your Hometown Deli. And for a lot of folks may not know your name, Matt, I want to give yourself a chance to introduce you to the community a little bit, because you're a gentleman that has his hand on a lot of different community things here in and around Chatham Kent. You're involved, you know, with the Barnstormers. You're involved in Walpole Island, and as well here with the Hometown Deli. So introduce yourself to us, man. I'm impressed, and I know the folks at home will be as well.
1: Appreciate that, Tanner. Yeah, my name's Matt Bougiou. I'm from Walpole Island. Grew up on the other side of Chatham Kent, Highgate. Went to RDHS, proud Royal alum. I kind of get my hands in everything. Went to law school, figured out being a lawyer wasn't very fun. You know, all apologies to all my other colleagues there. You guys do great work. I just wasn't for me. Wasn't the right fit for sure. But I also saw how businesses, small to medium enterprises, do things. And I knew that I could help First Nations people specifically, but all businesses with the skill set that I acquired. So about 15 years ago, I took a leap of faith to work for myself. And slowly that brought me back home. So whether it's the Barnstormers, the businesses on the reserve that I do, the Hometown Deli, I just try to keep community staples alive and thriving and building relationships, because that's what business mostly is.
0: Mm-hmm. And on the heels of that, which really is what today's interview is all about, and that is keeping a community staple alive. And a lot of folks here know Your Hometown Deli, and as it was located on Dufferin for many years over there. You guys have opened up on the south side of town now, on McNaughton. And you did this, Matt, is once again a way to keep a community staple alive. Tell us how this came about.
1: Well, I love the kicker sandwich. That's literally the easiest way to the easiest way to explain it. My wife and I were customers, loved Kevin and Melissa for a long time. They put it up for sale about 18 months ago. They weren't getting much traction, so the idea was to close. And I said, well, Kevin, Melissa, let's figure out something. So we did a sweetheart deal for both sides, I'd say. And we slowly migrated them out and migrated in. We were able to lean on them and their capacity for the first few months that we were in operation. And we owe a ton of gratitude to Kevin and Melissa. But anybody that knows food and beverage, especially in this economy, it's a labor of love. So the fact that we can employ a lot of young, aspiring, culinary, motivated First Nations people. We have some non-First Nations people there. We just want hard work. We get hard work. We love our staff. But it's to keep good food, healthy food, and good energy in the culinary scene that is Wallaceburg. So we're different. We say we have the best and healthiest sandwich for Wallaceburg. And that's where we try to lean on, is that we want good, healthy options for our people in this area.
0: Yeah, that's fantastic. And we are big believers here at the station, an independent business ourselves, that independent business is what makes communities strong. It strengthens communities. So to see a business that, you know, otherwise would have closed its doors, and all of those customers would have found their way to larger corporations most likely, and to see an independent deli remain open, I know a lot of folks in the Wallaceburg area appreciate it. And you guys are kind of opening your doors to a bit of a grand opening later on today. Tell us a little bit more, Matt.
1: Yeah, we're gonna actually have you guys out on scene. We have tons of giveaways. We'll probably give away, I'd say, close to $2,000 worth of gifts, prizes, cash, raffles, draws. We have a Plinko machine there. We're going to have fun the way we know how to have fun. Whenever we do marketing, we like supporting our independent places like yourselves. That's why we're here. That's why we were building this relationship with CKXS. But we also like to put money and goods into our customers' hands. We're a word of mouth by model marketing. That's how we do most of our marketing with all of our stuff. So if you follow the Barnstormers, you'll know that's very true too. So however we can get good energy happening, we know that to keep alive and to stay thriving in this community, we have to lean into our community, and they 9 times out of 10, 10 times out of 10, they lean in right back. So it's been nice, and come out and visit us. there's going to be no shortage of extra food. So if you don't want to bring a lunch today, you know, we'll feed you for sure.
0: And
1: we have a few new menu items that we're trying to sample on people. So you can come be a guinea pig and hopefully all things go well.
0: That's excellent. And I want to remind the folks again, because you have moved, as they were used to the location on Dufferin. You guys are now on McNaughton, located in the plaza, as people in Wallsburg know it, where Pita Pit used to be.
1: You got it. And the one thing that our staff appreciates most out of everything is really well working air conditioning. So we're happy that the bread machines can run around the clock. Last summer, that wasn't a possibility, so we should be able to keep more inventory and more products for everybody, and you'll stay nice and cool and be able to dine in with us and build that relationship.
0: Awesome, and I think it is time for all of us to rediscover your hometown deli, so swing on by today, grab yourself some lunch, treat yourself, welcome them, or I guess you say re-welcome them here to the community in their new location on McNaughton. It's right where Pita Pit used to be, in the plaza, right across from Walmart there. We're going to be broadcasting live and finding about all those menu items, some of the new ones that Matt mentioned, and some of those old favorites that maybe you haven't treated yourself to in quite some time. Matt, I want to give the folks a chance to find you guys online. Are you set up on social media and all that good stuff?
1: Yep, you just Google your hometown deli. We're on your social medias. We're anywhere you find us, Google, Facebook, Instagram. We're moving, migrating to former Twitter X too. We're going to try a whole new marketing strategy over the next few months. So we should be in your face. And if we're not in your face, we're leaving flyers on your car across the street at Walmart. So we'll find you. You find us. It'd be great. Appreciate it.
0: That's awesome. Well, come join us, hang out, have some fun, and grab yourself a little bit of lunch here today. Your hometown deli isn't going anywhere except their brand new location on McNaughton. More of Chatham Kent's greatest hits on the way. We're going to check traffic and weather coming up next.
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9: Check checking in on the roads this morning. A damp day. We've got school buses running for the final day of the school year. Some scattered power outages around the north end of Chatham this morning. Take a little extra caution around any intersections where the lights might be out. Construction on the 401 and eastbound lane closure in the West Lorne area between Blacks Road and Furnival Road. That should be done by noon tomorrow. If you're filling up the gas tank, prices in Wallaceburg sitting around $1.59. We've got a range from $1.54 to $1.59 in Bridgetown and looking at $1.51 at most gas stations in Chatham.
0: That is your traffic report for today. We'll keep an eye on those roads and we'll also take a peek at your Access weather forecast alongside your Access News headlines. Looking forward to heading over to that new Your Hometown Deli location on McNaughton a little bit later. I'm already getting a bit hungry, so we're going to be trying some of those menu items on out there as well and talking about all the fun stuff they have for giveaways and much more at the grand reopening of Your Hometown Deli, McNaughton Ave in Wallaceburg. 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
1: Good morning from the 99.1 Newsroom. I'm Robin Brady. A local man will have to answer to a judge in court after a tumultuous interaction with Chatham Kent police. Officers were initially called to a 4th Street home in Chatham Tuesday night after a man tried to force his way into the residence. Authorities say when the homeowner went to close the door to prevent entry, the accused spat at the victim before leaving. Officers tracked down the man nearby but say he became uncooperative and fled. He was eventually arrested but continued to act aggressively. When police tried to transport the man to police headquarters, authorities say he used a concealed lighter to set the seatbelt on fire in the back seat of the cruiser. The 41-year-old has since been charged with assault, assaulting a peace officer, obstructing a peace officer, and mischief under $5,000. The municipality of Chatham Kent is keeping its current ambulance provider for now while exploring the possibility of running the service itself in the future. We get that story from 99.1's Melissa LaRiviere.
2: Council unanimously approved a $2.3 million adjustment to its contract with MediVie at Monday night's council meeting, ensuring ambulance service continues through the end of 2029. The adjustment comes after MediVie notified municipal administration that it intended to exercise a contractual right to terminate the agreement beginning January 1, 2027, citing escalating labor costs. At the same time, council has directed administration to begin preparing an internal bid that would compete against outside proposals when the current contract expires with MediVie in 2029. Chief Administrative Officer Michael Dubin says the municipality already owns the ambulances, stations, and equipment, but any move to bring the service in-house would require careful consideration of staffing and pension arrangements. The union representing MediVie paramedics is also asking council to consult frontline workers before making any long-term decisions about the future of EMS delivery in Chatham-Kent. For CKXS News, I'm Melissa LaRiviere.
1: Those traveling on the 401 will soon reach their destinations a little faster. The Ontario government will be raising the speed limit from 100 kilometers an hour to 110 on an additional 938 kilometers of provincial highways starting tomorrow. The changes will take effect gradually, with the stretch of the 401 through Chatham-Kent expected to be updated at the end of August. The move allows a multi-year pilot project that saw speed limits raised on 6 sections of provincial highways in 2022, and then another 10 sections in 2024 to align with posted speed limits in other jurisdictions across Canada. The section of 401 between Tilbury and Windsor was among those first chosen. Provincial officials say speed limit increases are only implemented on highways designed and engineered to safely accommodate higher speeds. And a winning lottery ticket purchased in Chatham is on the verge of expiring. Someone won $100,000 through Encore in the July 8, 2025 Lotto Max draw, and players are given 1 year from the draw date to claim their prize. Anyone who believes they may have purchased the winning ticket or even lost it is asked to contact OLG Customer Care with specific details, including where and when the ticket was purchased. You can find the winning numbers and the OLG contact information on our website at ckxsfm.com. Whoever purchased the winning ticket has 2 weeks left to claim their prize. For more local news and information, visit ckxsfm.com. We'll check the forecast next.
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1: Excess weather, showers on and off today with the risk of thunderstorms and a high of 25 Celsius, the humidex near 29. Partly cloudy tonight, although there is the chance of showers this evening with the risk of a thunderstorm, the overnight low near 14. Tomorrow, cloudy and a high of 22. The gray sky extends into Saturday, 25 degrees, and we'll see a mix of sun and cloud on Sunday with a high of 28. Right now, we're sitting at 16 Celsius, that's 60 Fahrenheit. Coming up next, Nick Powell takes a look at sports.
5: Hi there, I'm Steve Fensno, MPP for Lambton Kent Middlesex. I'd like to send a heartfelt congratulations out to the graduating classes of 2026. 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Your hard work and dedication has got you to this point, and you should be very proud of yourself. I'd also like to thank the families, teachers, and the mentors who have helped the students along the way. As you take the next step in your journey, I wish you nothing but success in the years to come. Congratulations, class of 2026.
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0: Chugging sports, despite a 2-1 loss to Switzerland, the Canadians are moving on in the FIFA World Cup as they close out their leg of group play. Other action saw Bosnia advance with a 3-1 win over Qatar, Morocco takes down Haiti 4-2, Brazil blanks Scotland 3-0, South Africa takes down South Korea 1-0, and Mexico shuts out Czechia 3-0. Canada will play South Africa in the round of 32 on Sunday. The Toronto Blue Jays fall short of their series win with a 3-1 loss to the Houston Astros. The New York Yankees double up the Detroit Tigers 4-2. And the LA Dodgers take down the Minnesota Twins 4-3. It's day one of the Travelers Championship at TPC River Highlands. Action gets going over the course of the morning with Nick Taylor leading off for Canadians at 10:10 a.m. Taylor is one of three Canadians taking part in the weekend, including Corey Connors and Taylor Pennington. The NHL trades have not slowed down yet. Buffalo Sabres have shipped Alex Tuch in a sign-in trade to the Washington Capitals. Buffalo dealt Tuch for a 2027 third-round pick and forward David Camp, while Tuch has inked an 8-year deal with an annual average value of $10.5 million. The 30-year-old was non-committal on his future in Buffalo, and the season ended, posted 33 goals and 33 assists in 79 games. And that is a look at sports. I'm Nick Powell.
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24: Yeah, a little bit of a rainy morning down James Street here.
23: Yeah, well, it's not too bad. We are going to get some warmer, summer-like, even hot temperatures next week in time for Canada Day. So enjoy this while we got it, because you'll be missing it in a couple, I'm sure. This is one of my favorite stories of all time.
24: All right.
23: Usually when I read these stories, I'm like, oh my goodness, what next? And this time I'm like, I want to see a movie of this. A Florida man in his 70s is accused of drug trafficking at a local retirement home.
24: Oh, that's so cool.
23: He peddled $1,800 worth of erectile dysfunction medication to his retirement community, and he was busted at the beginning of the operation.
24: Yeah, he did.
23: Yeah, sir.
24: Were they paying like top dollar? Was it like the Walter White of like retirement home erectile dysfunction pills?
23: I have no idea. Like, but all I saw is he could face up to 1 year in federal prison over there in the United States because he illegally had almost $2,000 worth of boner pills.
24: Wow. Yeah. Okay. So Heisenberg over here, the Viagra Heisenberg.
23: The Viagra Heisenberg, Viagraberg.
24: Yeah.
23: Yeah, in his 70s and might face some time for this one. I'm not exactly sure how this one's going to go down, because how do you sit as
24: well, it's not going to go down.
23: It certainly is not going to go down, and if it doesn't for about 4 to 6 hours, you should contact a medical professional. The judge presiding over this case has like the best job in the world.
24: Absolutely.
23: He's just having to keep a straight face during that will be the biggest challenge of his entire career.
24: Absolutely.
23: Her entire career.
24: Yeah.
23: It's going to be an interesting one, and it deserves more press coverage than Johnny Depp and Amber Heard.
24: There you go.
23: This man just wanted to try to give something back to his community.
24: Well, the job has its ups and downs.
23: It certainly has its ups and downs. It's a hard job, but someone's got to do it. We could go forever with this one.
24: Yeah, we could.
23: We got more Chatham Kent's greatest hits on the way. Your birthdays and anniversaries right around the corner.

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0: Kicking things off here with a very special birthday wish going out to brother slash uncle Alex Aubrey Shipman, who's turning 70 years young today. That is love from your sister Frida, Shania, and Daryl. Also, nephew Rocky and Krista, Weston, Gracelyn, and Titus.
1: There you go. Happy birthday.
0: Tony, you got the Dress Legion list over there, pal.
1: Yeah, I do. We're going to kick things off with an anniversary. So happy anniversary to Alan and Elaine Kochka. Now for some birthdays. Happy birthday to Kyle Lapp. Happy birthday to Carly Shaw. Happy birthday to Teresa Dotry. Happy birthday to David Green. And happy birthday to Tina Authier. Authier?
0: Authier.
1: Authier.
0: Authier. Happy birthday, Tina. We also have some celebrity birthdays today. McKenna Grace.
1: Oh!
0: She played Phoebe Spengler.
1: And every young blonde ever in anything nowadays.
0: Oh, really?
1: Oh, yeah, she's everywhere.
0: Oh, I did not know that. I just know she played the young young Spengler in Ghostbusters Afterlife, which was a great movie. We also have singer and backflip artist Benson Boone.
1: Okay.
0: Still backflipping and singing, 24 years old. Linda Cardellini from Freaks and Geeks, 51 years old here today.
1: Also Velma and Scooby-Doo.
0: She's also Velma and Scooby-Doo, yeah.
1: And one of my first crushes.
0: There you go, pal. Actually, you know what? One of my early crushes as well.
1: Look at us.
0: Not as Velma, but as her character in Freaks and Geeks.
1: There you go.
0: Great show. Jeff Cohen, you may not know that name, but he also, you definitely know what he did.
1: What did he do?
0: The Truffle Shuffle, baby.
1: Oh, that's boy, Chunk. That's Chunk.
0: Chunk from the Goonies is 52 years old here today. He's now an entertainment lawyer.
1: I'm sure.
0: And he is an attorney for his Goonies co-star, Ki Hui Kwan.
1: Oh.
0: Who now is an Oscar-winning actor.
1: Crazy. Yeah,
0: 52 years old here today. Angela Kinsey, who plays Angela in The Office, 55 years old here today. Speaking of The Office, Ricky Gervais, 65, but who cares? Yeah. Also, have a happy birthday to David Pate of Toto, who's 72 years old. Jimmy J.J. Walker is 79 years old. A dynamite birthday to him. And Carly Simon turns 83 here today. Got some celebrities who've passed on. George Michael, who we lost back in 2016. George Orwell, who wrote two of the greatest novels of all time, who passed away back in 1950. And this one still hurts. Anthony Bourdain, who lost in 2018 when he hung himself in his hotel room in France. I still go back and watch No Reservations with Tony Bourdain. Dude is a legend. We got more of Chatham Ken's greatest hits on the way. That's your birthdays and anniversaries. We'll check the forecast coming up next.
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0: Quick check your access weather forecast here as we're going to see showers and clouds here today. Good chance of rain and risk of a thunderstorm throughout. High getting up to 25, but feeling closer to 30 with the humidity. Partly cloudy tonight with a chance of showers in the evening with risk of a thunderstorm. Overnight low is going to hit about 14. Tomorrow, cloudy skies, high of 22, but feeling mid-20s with the humidity. Cloudy tomorrow night with a low drop into 15 and more clouds on Saturday with a high of 25. Temperature starts increasing after that, and we're going to be mid-30s possibly by Canada Day. Find your long-range forecast at CKXSFM.com. Got your news headlines coming up after Incubus.

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1: Good morning. From the 99.1 Newsroom, I'm Robin Brady. A 41-year-old Chatham man is facing multiple charges after trying to force his way into a home and then trying to set the backseat of a police cruiser on fire. Officers were called to a 4th Street home Tuesday night and found the suspect nearby. However, authorities say he tried to run and continued to act aggressively toward authorities following his arrest. While being driven to police headquarters, police say the man used a concealed lighter to set one of the seatbelts on fire. The accused has since been charged with assault, assaulting and obstructing a peace officer, and mischief. A $2.3 million contract extension will see MediVie EMS continue providing ambulance services in Chatham Kent through the end of 2029. MediVie officials had warned the municipality they might end the agreement 2 years early due to rising labor costs. Chatham Kent administration now plans to start exploring the option of running an in-house ambulance service once that contract expires. Staff will prepare both a public bidding process and an internal proposal to compare options before a new contract is decided. And Ontario is raising the speed limit to 110 kilometers an hour on another 938 kilometers of provincial highways starting this Friday. The stretch of 401 from Merlin Road all the way to Toronto's Highway 427 is expected to be updated by August 31st. The expansion follows a pilot program that first increased limits on selected highway sections in 2022 and 24, including the Tilbury to Windsor portion of the 401. For more local news and information, visit cknxsfm.com. We'll check the forecast next.
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1: Excess weather, more showers and thunderstorms expected today with a high of 25 Celsius. Chance of showers this evening with the risk of a thunderstorm. Overnight, we'll see a low of 14 degrees. Tomorrow, cloudy and a high of 22. Right now, we're sitting at 16 Celsius. That's 61 Fahrenheit. Find your long-range forecast online at cknxsfm.com.
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7: Trucking Sports Canada wrapped up their end of group play, falling short 2-1 to Switzerland. Though, despite the loss, Canada is moving on. Elsewhere, Bosnia picked up the 3-1 win over Qatar. Haiti falls 4-2 to Morocco. Brazil shuts out Scotland 3-0. South Africa downs South Korea 1-0. And Mexico grabs the 3-0 win over Czechia. Canada advances to play South Africa in the round of 32. The Toronto Blue Jays can't get the series win, falling 3-1 to the Houston Astros. The Detroit Tigers, they drop 4-2 to the New York Yankees. The LA Dodgers pick up the 4-3 win over the Minnesota Twins. Day one action gets going over the morning for the Travelers Championship. Running at TPC River Highlands, there are three Canadians taking part in the weekend. Seeing Nick Taylor lead off at 10:10 a.m. Taylor is joined by Corey Connors and Taylor Pendrith. And that is a look at sports. I'm Nick Powell.
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31: 8:37 on a Thursday morning. It's Chatham Kent's greatest hits, 99.1 CKXS. And we're closing in on the final hours of the Igniting Healthcare Retro 50-50 draw. Someone's going to be $40,000 richer in just over 3 hours.
32: Wow, that shot up.
31: Yes, sir. It was just over 30 grand when we checked it yesterday.
32: Wow.
31: So it's jumped up almost $10,000 in 24 hours' time. It's been continuing to move up and up this morning, sitting just under 40 grand right now, $39,370.
32: Wow, someone's got to win.
31: Someone's got to win. And that means another 40 grand is going to go to support our local hospitals, which is also great. You only have another 3 hours and 21 minutes to purchase your tickets before the sales close, and shortly thereafter, somebody here in Chatham Kent most likely is going to be at least $39,370 richer.
32: And rising.
31: And rising. I have no doubt. Like right now, it's now $39,450. It hopped up $80.
32: Wow.
31: In just the time we spent talking. It'll be at 40 grand probably before 9 a.m., so make sure you grab your tickets if you haven't done so already. 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

0: Pearl Jam on 99.1 CKXS, Chatham Kent's greatest hits, broadcast from James Street in downtown Wallaceburg. A little bit of added good news here today because I saw this story coming out of New Jersey and I absolutely loved it. I want to introduce you to a woman named Ada Kelly, but more importantly, to her 3-year-old poodle, Squilliam. Because the other day, she was dead asleep in Jersey in her home, and her dog would not stop barking. Just would not stop. Bark, bark, bark, bark, bark. And honestly, as a dog owner, you know the feeling of how annoying that can get when it persists and the dog is not listening. But the dog did not quit, did not cease when the owner said stop, and just kept barking until the owner woke up to smell the smoke. Shortly after she got Squilliam outside of the home, it burst up in flames, and thankfully, because of her dog, she survived unscathed.
1: He comes to my bed. I was like, oh my God, what? And I hear the smoke detector went off. Immediately, beep, beep, beep. I was like, oh my God, it's a fire. Run, it was in the living room. The house already in flames.
2: First arriving units got on scene and found the structure was heavily involved in the rear, fire rapidly extending throughout the house.
0: So it seemed like a pretty serious blaze that happened, but thankfully Ada is okay. Squilliam, her dog, is okay, except from the fact that he is now a hero and is going to have to deal with the public attention after that. I'm sure he'll have an Instagram account by the end of the day. But a great good news story here of a dog, a poodle, Squilliam, deciding to step up and be a hero. So next time your dogs are just annoying the crap out of you, try to listen to what they're saying. It's probably about food. We got more of Chatham Kent's greatest hits on the way. We'll take a peek at your excess weather forecast and we'll check the roads next.
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8: Checking in on the roads once again, a damp morning, but no major problems to speak of. The lights coming back on in the north end of Chatham this morning. On the 401, an eastbound lane closure in the West Lorne area between Blacks Road and Furnival Road should be done by about noon tomorrow. In Chatham, sporadic closures on Witherspoon Street from William over to Adelaide through July 22nd, and Claymore Line closed from Prince Albert to Highway 40. That should be done by the end of the day today. If you're filling up the tank, gas prices in Wallaceburg near $1.59, $1.54 in Thamesville, and $1.51 in Chatham.
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1: Good morning. From the 99.1 newsroom, I'm Robin Brady. A 41-year-old Chatham man is facing multiple charges after trying to force his way into a home and then trying to set the backseat of a police cruiser on fire. Officers were called to a 4th Street home Tuesday night and found the suspect nearby. However, authorities say he tried to run and continued to act aggressively toward authorities following his arrest. While being driven to police headquarters, police say the man used a concealed lighter to set one of the seatbelts on fire. The accused has since been charged with assault, assaulting and obstructing a peace officer, and mischief. A $2.3 million contract extension will see Medivie EMS continue providing ambulance services in Chatham Kent through the end of 2029. Medivie officials had warned the municipality they might end the agreement 2 years early due to rising labor costs. Chatham Kent administration now plans to start exploring the option of running an in-house ambulance service once that contract expires. Staff will prepare both a public bidding process and an internal proposal to compare options before a new contract is decided. And Ontario is raising the speed limit to 110 kilometers an hour on another 938 kilometers of provincial highways starting this Friday. The stretch of 401 from Merlin Road all the way to Toronto's Highway 427 is expected to be updated by August 31st. The expansion follows a pilot program that first increased limits on selected highway sections in 2022 and 24, including the Tilbury to Windsor portion of the 401. For more local news and information, visit CKXSFM.com. We'll check the forecast next.
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1: Siding. Excess weather, more showers and thunderstorms expected today with a high of 25 Celsius. Chance of showers this evening with the risk of a thunderstorm. Overnight, we'll see a low of 14 degrees. Tomorrow, cloudy and a high of 22. Right now, we're sitting at 16 Celsius, that's 61 Fahrenheit. Find your long-range forecast online at CKXSFM.com.
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1: Taking our first look at the financial markets this morning, the TSX opens the day at 34,736. The S&P 500 sitting at 7,358. The Dow Jones will hit the morning bell at 51,848. And the NASDAQ begins the trading day at 25,476. Crude is down 84 cents to $69.50 a barrel. Gold dropped $12 to $39.96 an ounce, and the loonie trading at 70.2 cents U.S. With your Morning Market Watch, I'm Robin Brady.
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0: There's the Cranberries on 99.1 CKXS, Adam Kent's greatest hits. An eerie and weird situation that was happening over in California. A wealthy neighborhood in Cali was dealing with a slick orange liquid that was oozing through the streets.
1: Oh.
0: Yeah, experts are saying it's magnesium in the water that's causing it.
2: Well, there's this groundwater that's seeping up and turning the street this horrible shade of orange. It's turning everyone's property orange. It's turning their homes orange. It's turning their cars orange. And it's also a safety hazard because it's very slick.
3: There's been a few incidents because it's so slick. There was like a garbage truck where it just like completely like slid. There's been a couple cyclists who have like fallen. And most recently there was a lady who actually like fell back and hit her head.
1: My God.
0: Rich people have the same problems we do, man.
1: That's true. Is it like the Nickelodeon slime?
0: That's the first thing I thought of. I have no idea what's going on there. I saw the headline. It's like mysterious orange liquid oozing through wealthy neighborhood. My first thought was, is it wearing a long red tie?
1: Nice.
0: We got more of Chatham Kent's greatest hits on the way. We are going to take a peek at your excess weather forecast. But first, back at it with Def Leppard and the Smashing Pumpkins. Next.
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0: Finishing up there with the Sheepdogs on 99.1 CKXS, and we're going to be headed out to your hometown deli here in less than 1 hour's time, and they're going to be having a grand reopening at their location on McNaughton, right across from Walmart. It's the old Pita Pit location.
1: Oh, really?
0: Yeah, that's where they're located. They're going to have some great specials today, some cool samples, a lot of giveaways as well, and I got a pair of tickets for you to go see Bush live at the Coliseum at Caesars Windsor. All that and more happening over at your hometown deli. So we'll be signing you up for that giveaway. They got some Plinko games and lots of fun. So grab a little bit of lunch, welcome them back to the neighborhood here, and you can meet some of the new owners, and it's going to be a great time over at your hometown deli. 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We are back at it with Poison and Sheryl Crow coming up next. Stick around.
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9: Let it roll.
10: Excess weather. We could see showers and thunderstorms on and off through the day. A high of 25 Celsius with a humidex of 29. Showers and thunderstorms possible this evening with an overnight low of 14. Tomorrow, cloudy and a high of 22. Find your long-range forecast online at ckxsfm.com.
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0: finishing up there with Sheryl Crow and 99.1 CKXS. You're going to want to head out to Dresden later on this evening as they're hopefully going to be able to launch their summer concert series. They were all primed and ready to do it last Thursday with the Courtney Wells Band, and then it like downpoured, so that just wasn't going to happen. This time around, I know the weather looking a little dicey early on, but later on, honestly, not too bad.
1: Yeah, and it could be a great way to kick off that summer vacay.
0: Yeah, for the kiddos, and they're in that last day of school, which is super exciting as well. Nothing's getting done today.
1: Not a single thing.
0: Nope. They're just at the school for a few hours before they come home, pepped up and full of energy.
1: Mr. Clarkson just poured some whiskey into his morning coffee because he's so excited.
0: He's already on summer break, too.
1: Oh, he's been on summer break the last week.
0: As soon as those report cards went out, everybody checks out, all right? Well, I hope the kids enjoy their summer break. Don't forget, you can kick things off with that free concert in the park in Dresden later on this evening. 7 o'clock, Millhouse is going to take to the stage. 6 o'clock, they're going to fire up the barbecues, and you can grab yourself a burger and a dog. They'll have 50-50 tickets for sale and much more. So you can find more details over the Dresden Rotary Facebook page or hit up the events page at ckxsfm.com. 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
2: 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And looking at the radar, I think we're pretty good for much of the morning and into late afternoon. So lots of time to play 18 holes. 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
13: Excess weather. We could see showers and thunderstorms on and off through the day. A high of 25 Celsius with a humidex of 29. Showers and thunderstorms possible this evening with an overnight low of 14. Tomorrow, cloudy and a high of 22. Find your long-range forecast online at CKXSFM.com.
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5: 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I mean, I love to play golf in 3 hours and 45 minutes. 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Because a few less people, because of the rain, you can still use the golf carts out here today if you want to utilize that. 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They also have some great deals going on down the road. Don't forget Good Day Let's Play. 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
5: 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That's right, new ownership, and they've moved to McNaughton Ave right across the road from the beer store here. You can swing on in, and they have lots of cool stuff. A giant Plinko board set up, great specials and samples throughout the day, lots of free food to try, and they have so much more than you could imagine here at Hometown Deli. 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We're going to learn all that they have and more as we broadcast from the grand reopening of your Hometown Deli right here on McNaughton in Wallaceburg, right across the beer store. 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

0: Lunch, come in, check this place out. It looks awesome in here. We're going to talk to the owner, Matt, a little bit later on about the business and this iconic Wallaceburg staple that continues to stay alive thanks to this great team here at Wallaceburg's Hometown Deli. We're broadcasting live from their new location right across the road from the beer store on McNaughton Ave in Wallaceburg.
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0: excess weather. We could see showers and thunderstorms on and off through the day. A high of 25 Celsius with a humidex of 29. Showers and thunderstorms possible this evening with an overnight low of 14. Tomorrow, cloudy and a high of 22. Find your long-range forecast online at CKXSFM.com.
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3: 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I mean, the vibes have been great here so far. Lots of folks coming through the door to welcome them to their new location. We're going to keep echoing this sentiment all throughout the broadcast today. It just makes me so happy to see an independent Wallaceburg business being kept alive by great local ownership and a great local team, keeping this place a great independent option for us to grab lunch and to stock up on great products for dinner at home. They have a lot of free stuff to give away here today, a lot of great food options to try, 100% free as well. They want to get you in the door and show you how good the food is here, not to mention the frozen yogurt, because some of those first 50 people coming through the door are going to get a free bowl of frozen yogurt to check out their full Froyo station with all the toppings that you can throw on there as well. And they're going to be raffling off a brand new Blackstone grill. All that plus a free lunch. That's what you're going to get right here at your hometown deli when you celebrate their reopening and welcome them here to the community on the south side of Wallaceburg. We're live from your hometown deli across from the beer store in the plaza here in Wallaceburg on McNaughton Ave.
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1: Good afternoon. From the 99.1 Newsroom, I'm Robin Brady. A Blenheim man facing multiple charges following a domestic disturbance earlier this week. Chatham Kent police were called to a home in Blenheim shortly after midnight on Wednesday. During the incident, the accused allegedly choked a 33-year-old woman as well as a 24-year-old whose gender has not been released. The woman was also threatened and prevented from leaving the home. A 33-year-old Blenheim man was arrested and charged with two counts of assault causing bodily harm, uttering death threats, and forcible confinement. The suspect was taken to police headquarters and held for a bail hearing. The municipality of Chatham-Kent is keeping its current ambulance provider for now while exploring the possibility of running the service itself in the future. We get the story from 99.1's Melissa LaRiviere.
2: Council unanimously approved a $2.3 million adjustment to its contract with MediVie at Monday night's council meeting, ensuring ambulance service continues through the end of 2029. The adjustment comes after MediVie notified municipal administration that it intended to exercise a contractual right to terminate the agreement beginning January 1st, 2027, citing escalating labor costs. At the same time, council has directed administration to begin preparing an internal bid that would compete against outside proposals when the current contract expires with MediVie in 2029. Chief Administrative Officer Michael Dubin says the municipality already owns the ambulances, stations, and equipment, but any move to bring the service in-house would require careful consideration of staffing and pension arrangements. The union representing MediVie paramedics is also asking council to consult frontline workers before making any long-term decisions about the future of EMS delivery in Chatham-Kent. For CKXS News, I'm Melissa LaRiviere.
1: A group of healthcare workers at a Chatham retirement home have a new contract in place. Employees at St. Andrew's Residence, represented by Southwestern Ontario Healthcare and Service Workers Union, CLAC Local 303, have ratified a new three-year collective agreement. The deal includes wage increases of 3.5% in each of the first 2 years and 3% in the third year of the agreement, which runs April 1, 2025 through March 31, 2028. Union members also secured improvements to vision and counseling benefits, increased premiums in lieu of benefits, double time for overtime worked on paid holidays, and the introduction of a new UCP premium. The 42-member group includes unregulated care providers, personal support workers, healthcare aides, dietary staff, housekeeping and laundry aides, cooks, and maintenance staff at St. Andrews. And a local conservation group is celebrating the beauty and diversity of nature in Chatham-Kent with a very unique contest. The Nature CK, formerly known as the Sydenham Field Naturalist, is asking residents to nominate their favorite tree in the municipality. Anyone can nominate a specific tree by submitting a photo and sharing its significance, whether it's the size and age or because of its history or emotional connection. Eligible trees can be located on public land or private land with permission, and they must be located within Chatham-Kent. All trees submitted will be displayed on the Nature CK website. The deadline to nominate a tree is August 15th, and the winners will be announced September 15th. For more information about how to nominate a tree, you can find the link on our website. And for more local news and information, visit ckxsfm.com. We'll check the forecast next.
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1: Excess weather, mostly cloudy today. We could see some more showers this afternoon with the risk of a thunderstorm, high of 25 Celsius with a humidex of 29. Partly cloudy with a chance of showers this evening, risk of a thunderstorm at a low of 14. Tomorrow, cloudy, 22 degrees, still fairly humid. We'll see a mix of sun and cloud Saturday, 25 for the high, and sunshine on Sunday, getting up to 28. Right now, we're sitting at 20 Celsius, that's 68 Fahrenheit. Coming up next, Nick Powell takes a look at sports.
0: Wambo is coming August 7th and 8th. 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
5: Chugging Sports, the Toronto Blue Jays stay home, who welcome the other Texas-based team in the Rangers with first pitch at 7:07. The Detroit Tigers, they entertain the Houston Astros at 6:40, and the New York Yankees take on the Boston Red Sox. No shortage of FIFA action today, with the Ivory Coast taking on Curaçao, Ecuador plays Germany, Sweden, Japan square off, the Netherlands playing Tunisia, USA welcomes Turkey, and Australia gets the late card taking on Paraguay. Action continues throughout the afternoon for day one of the Travelers Championship taking place at TPC River Highlands. Still early on the day, with three Canadians taking part in the weekend, including Corey Connors, Nick Taylor, and Taylor Penrith. Detroit Lions cornerback Terrion Arnold is facing felony charges after being arrested in Florida in connection with a robbery and kidnapping in February. Police say on February 4th, three men were pistol whipped, held at gunpoint, and robbed, with Arnold being a primary conspirator. Lions in a statement say they're aware of the situation, but have declined to comment further. And that is a look at sports. I'm Nick Powell.
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1: Checking in on the financial markets over the noon hour. The TSX is up 288 points to 35,024. The S&P 500, 20 points higher to 7,378. The Dow Jones jumped 687 points to 52,536. And the NASDAQ fell 125 points, now trading at 25,351. Crude is up 30 cents to $70.64 a barrel. Gold up $26 to $4,035 an ounce, and the loonie trading at 70.4 cents U.S. With your noon market watch, I'm Robin Brady.
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11: Good afternoon. Here is the report for Thursday from Farm Market News at the University of Guelph Ridgetown campus. At OLX, fed cows are selling on a good demand at steady prices at $217 to $255. From Ontario Pork, Quebec's average price on Wednesday was $216.01 per 100 kilos dressed weight. The previous market's day, CME constructed price was $91.99 U.S. per 100 weight dressed weight. Compared to the previous day, this was up 29 cents. At the Chicago Board of Trade today, the corn futures are slightly higher, now using September for old crop, and it was up 2 3/4 at 418.5. December up 3.5 at 438 1/4. Soybean futures are slightly higher. July up 11 3/4 at 1120 1/2. November up 13 3/4 at 1148 3/4. and wheat futures are slightly higher, with July up

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3: Hi, I'm Deb Elgee with the Kent Federation of Agriculture. The KFA is your local OFA federation representing over 1,800 members in Chatham-Kent. The KFA supports its members with issues affecting the agricultural community, such as the new hydro transmission lines, the proposed battery storage sites, and favoring the natural heritage implementation strategy for woodlot management and preservation. Farmers are still busy in the fields. That means you will still encounter farm equipment on the roads. When you see a slow-moving vehicle sign, please be patient, slow down, and pass when you can safely do so. A reminder for farmers, please ensure you are well lit up and all of your lights, signals, and reflectors are in good condition and as visible as possible. Also a reminder to everyone to make sure your 911 emergency numbers are free of vegetation growth that tends to occur over time and are visible at the road. This is essential for all emergency vehicles to find your property. If your sign is missing or damaged, please replace it as soon as possible. Chatham-Kent is an agricultural powerhouse, generating over $4 billion annually and producing approximately 20% of all vegetables grown in Ontario, making us a leader in Canadian agriculture. While soybeans, corn, and wheat are the major crops, there are over 70 different crops grown in Chatham-Kent, employing over 16,000 workers. Our crop of the week are strawberries. Strawberries are a nutrient-dense member of the rose family. Surprisingly, their seeds are actually tiny individual fruits and they possess more vitamin C by weight than oranges. The KFA encourages you to buy local with our Buy Local, Buy Fresh campaign. 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To keep informed about KFA news, projects, board of directors contacts, and links to several rural-related issues, go to the KFA website at kentfederation.ca. 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

0: Opening time here at your hometown deli. It's their new location right across from the beer store in the plaza here on McNaughton in Wallaceburg. I'm with the owner, Matt, and you've brought in a special celebrity guest, we'll say, here for today. Why don't you introduce us to your guest here, Matt?
1: Hey, yeah. So one of our staples in on our team now and was our player of the month for the month of May. It's Yuri O'Connor. He's here to celebrate and get some good protein.
0: Yuri, man, now how do you feel walking through this door here in Wallaceburg Hometown Deli, knowing that, you know, another member of your team here, one of the owners of the Barnstormers, is doing something here in Wallaceburg, man?
2: It's really amazing. It's a really nice place, so I hope everyone gets a chance to come take a look at it. And I'm just about to try my first sandwich, and it's really hot and burning up my hands, so I can't wait to try it.
0: Well, let's let them dig in here. Well, I talked to Matt just a little bit. You guys have been open for this grand reopening for about an hour now. What has been the response from the community so far, Matt?
1: Super busy. We had a bunch of online promotions, and a couple of people have redeemed their cash prizes. We're giving away something to everybody that comes through the doors today. So you're going to leave with a belly full, and you're going to walk away with something in your hands that is going to be a treat for hopefully weeks to come.
0: Absolutely. It is awesome in here. You got to come check it out today. We're going to talk about some of that free food here in just a little bit as we continue broadcasting live from your hometown deli, McNaughton Ave in Wallaceburg, right across from the beer store.

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1: We're live from Wallaceburg's hometown, Deli, as they're celebrating a grand reopening, McNaughton Ave in Wallaceburg. They're located right across from the beer store where Pita Pit used to be. It is now the home of your hometown, Deli. I'm here with the owner, Matt. You guys have a ton of free food items to give away. You're giving Wallaceburg lunch today, Matt. Tell us a little bit more.
2: Yeah, so we have samples of our community partners, Schenkel's, Highgate Tender Meats, people that we trust to do good products for us, Carmichael's Meats, people that we trust to make good fresh food that we can then turn into hot fresh food. That's what we want you to come out here and try. So it's our blends of spices with their meats, creating something special, and we want y'all to try it.
1: There's lots of options too. You have to come down, try out what they have for lunch. This could be your next staple lunch spot while you're at work. And you also got the Froyo machine going here, Matt. I've been seeing lots of people leaving with frozen yogurt. That's got to be a treat as well. So you guys are giving away some of that also?
2: Yeah, something new for our menu. We have desserts. They're a little calorie dense, so we want to try something a little bit lighter. We are trying to push that healthy lifestyle. So nice, healthy Froyo. Some fun toppings if you want to go that way, but we're here to stay, and we're going to add our frozen treat menu and add to it as we go forward here too.
1: And it's perfect timing as well, as we have temperatures getting into the low to mid 30s for Canada Day week. So why not stop by and grab a frozen yogurt? 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
3: 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It's been a blast here today thus far, so you should really come by, welcome them back to the community. They got a new location set up right across from the beer store on McNaughton Ave, right where Pita Pit used to be, and they've brought in all of your favorites from that Dufferin Ave location to this brand spanking new one right here on McNaughton. But not just that, they've expanded the menu as well, and they've had different options added there for you, including the frozen yogurt station, which has a full frozen yogurt topping station, plus of course the machine. 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
8: Let it roll. Excess weather. We could see showers and thunderstorms on and off through the day. A high of 25 Celsius with a humidex of 29. Showers and thunderstorms possible this evening with an overnight low of 14. Tomorrow, cloudy and a high of 22. Find your long-range forecast online at ckxsfm.com.
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4: 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So there's lots of different items along with all of your favorites that you remember from Dufferin Ave. And today they have a ton of free menu items as well. So you can come on by, grab some food, some samples. They got lasagna, they got mac and cheese, they have dill pickle pasta salad, as well as some really incredible slider options. 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

0: Excess weather. We could see showers and thunderstorms on and off through the day. A high of 25 Celsius with a humidex of 29. Showers and thunderstorms possible this evening with an overnight low of 14. Tomorrow, cloudy and a high of 22. Find your long-range forecast online at ckxsfm.com.
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0: 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And today, the class of 2026 from Wallaceburg District Secondary School. From WDSS, Mariah Lewis, Alexander Lulas, Tyson Lozon, Camry Mahoney, Seth Raphael Manilang, Kyla Marcolin, Laura Martin, Brock Matheson, Marla McDougall, Thomas McFadden, and Katrina Myers. The WDSS graduation celebration is brought to you in part by Mark Dickerson Dental in Wallaceburg. 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The Chatham Honda Graduation Celebration. 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

The Kinks are kicking off your 2 o'clock hour with You Really Got Me, and it's true. We really do have some more of Chatham Kent's greatest hits on the way before a check of your weather. We will hear from Jackson Browne, Junkhouse, and right now it is the Dire Straits or the Walk of Life on 99.1 CKXS, Chatham Kent's greatest hits.

99.1 CKXS, Chatham Kent's greatest hits. Jackson Brown there with a doctor in my eyes. And happy Thirsty Thursday, Friday Eve, Friday Junior, whatever you want to call it. We are officially one step closer to the weekend. Another great weekend it's going to be. We'll get to the fun stuff happening in our community today and all weekend long in a bit. But first, let's take a look at your weather forecast for today. We do have a yellow severe thunderstorm watch in

0: effect. Conditions are favorable for the development of severe thunderstorms that may be capable of producing strong wind gusts and large hail. Wind gusts up to 90 kilometers per hour, up to a toonie-sized hail, and risk of a tornado this afternoon and evening. Currently, it's about 20 degrees Celsius or 67 degrees Fahrenheit. Mainly cloudy with a 70% chance of showers this afternoon and a risk of a thunderstorm. We've got a high of 25 or 77, humidex of 29. Tonight, partly cloudy, 60% chance of showers this evening with a risk of a thunderstorm. We've got a low of 14 or 57. For your long-range weather forecast, CKXSFM.com.
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7: Excess weather. We could see showers and thunderstorms on and off through the day. A high of 25 Celsius with a humidex of 29. Showers and thunderstorms possible this evening with an overnight low of 14. Tomorrow, cloudy and a high of 22. Find your long-range forecast online at ckxsfm.com.
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0: 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And this is the real deal. Today was the day they pulled the winner for the Chatham-Kent Health Alliance Foundation's Igniting Healthcare Retro 50-50. What a prize that was. I think over 40-something thousand dollars. Absolutely crazy. And speaking of draws for money, if you happened to buy a Lotto Max ticket in Chatham last summer, it might be time to check your pockets and drawers. The Ontario Lottery and Gaming Corporation says a $100,000 encore prize from the July 8th, 2025 draw is still unclaimed and will expire in just 2 weeks. The winning encore numbers were 222-7013, and supposedly the ticket was sold in Chatham. So lottery prizes have to be claimed within 1 year of the draw date. So if you think you might have the winning ticket, you should contact customer care with details about when and where it was purchased. And, you know, $100,000 could be yours.
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3: 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And they're so smart that they can literally even recognize themselves in mirrors. How crazy is that? If you didn't know, now you know on 99.1.
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9: Excess weather. Mainly cloudy this afternoon with a 70% chance of showers and a risk of a thunderstorm. The high will reach 25, feeling like 29. humid acts. Overnight, partly cloudy with a 60% chance of a thunderstorm. The low will fall to 14. And tomorrow, cloudy with a high of 22 or 26 with humid acts. Find your long-range forecast online at ckxsfm.com.
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0: Good afternoon from the 99.1 Newsroom. I'm Kirk Dickinson. A Blenheim man is facing multiple charges following a domestic disturbance. CK police responded to an intimate partner dispute at a residence in Blenheim shortly after midnight on Wednesday. During the incident, the accused allegedly choked a 33-year-old woman as well as a 24-year-old whose gender has not been released. The woman was also threatened and prevented from leaving the home. As a result, a 33-year-old Blenheim man has been arrested and charged with two counts of assault, two counts of assault causing bodily harm, uttering death threats, and forcible confinement. The suspect was taken to police headquarters and held for a bail hearing. A group of healthcare workers at a Chatham retirement home have a new contract in place. Employees at St. Andrew's Residence, represented by Southwestern Ontario Healthcare and Service Workers Union CLAC Local 303, have ratified a new three-year collective agreement. The deal includes wage increases of 3.5% in each of the first 2 years and 3% in the third year of the agreement, which runs from April 1, 2025 to March 31, 2028. Union members also secured improvements to vision and counseling benefits, increased premiums in lieu of benefits, double time for overtime worked on paid holidays, and the introduction of a new UCP premium. The 42-member group includes unregulated care providers, personal support workers, healthcare aides, dietary staff, housekeeping and laundry aides, cooks, and maintenance staff at St. Andrew's. And a local conservation group is celebrating the beauty and diversity of nature in Chatham-Kent with a unique contest. Nature CK, formerly known as the Sydenham Field Naturalists, is asking residents to nominate their favorite tree in the municipality. Anyone can nominate a specific tree by submitting a photo and sharing its significance, whether it's the size and age or because of its history and emotional connection. Eligible trees can be located on public land or private land with permission, and they must be located in Chatham-Kent. All trees submitted will be displayed on the Nature CK website. The deadline to nominate a tree is August 15th, and the winners will be announced September 15th. For more information on how to nominate a tree, follow the link on our website. For more local news and information, visit CKXSFM.com. Checking the forecast, mainly cloudy this afternoon with a 70% chance of showers and a risk of a thunderstorm. The high will reach 25, feeling like 29 with the Humidex. Overnight, partly cloudy with a 60% chance of a thunderstorm. The low will fall to 14. And tomorrow, cloudy with a high of 22 or 26 with the Humidex. Right now, it's 22 Celsius or 71 Fahrenheit. Find your long-range forecast online at CKXSFM.com. Switching to sports, after taking two of three from the Blue Jays, the Houston Astros head to Detroit to face the Tigers for a four-game series. Toronto, meantime, sends Kevin Gausman to the mound against the Texas Rangers. Other Major League action tonight has the Yankees and Red Sox in Boston, and the Cubs wrap up their series against the Mets. There's four games under the lights at the FIFA World Cup. Japan faces Sweden, the Netherlands take on Tunisia, Turkey is up against the U.S., and Australia battles Paraguay. The Toronto Tempo look to get back in the win column as they play host to L.A. Other WNBA action has Dallas facing Las Vegas and the New York Liberty visiting Seattle. And week four of the CFL season kicks off tonight with the Winnipeg Blue Bombers at home against Edmonton. Send us your sports scores and information. Email news at ckxsfm.com. 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
8: 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CKXS.

Led Zeppelin is helping us get back into you. Chad and Ken's greatest hits with rock and roll. And the World Cup has been rocking and rolling and serving up some amazing soccer matches so far. But the stadiums are also serving up some seriously wild foods. We'll take a look after Bob Seger and the Bare Naked Ladies on 99.1.

Chatham Kent's greatest hits. Is it me you're looking for? Another night, another dream, but always you. 99.1. Yeah. CKXS.

0: some seriously wild foods, too. Here are some of the most delicious and craziest World Cup foods fans can buy right now. There's Fancy AF Tots in Miami. It's 3 fried hash browns topped with caviar, creme fraiche, if that's how you pronounce it, and chives, all for the low, low price of just $75. Also in Miami, you can get the empanada mandial. It's a massive 5-pound chicken and cheese empanada that costs $40. The Twinkie cheeseburger is in LA. It's a cheeseburger topped with a bacon-wrapped jalapeno that's stuffed with brisket and cream cheese. Honestly, that sounds better than the title. Because when I think Twinkie cheeseburger, it doesn't really sell me, but after reading what comes on it, I'm sold. In Vancouver, they've got a short rib poutine. It's fries loaded with gravy, pulled pork rib, and cheese curds. Very Canadian of us. And also in Vancouver, you can get the maple bacon smoky. It's a smoked sausage topped with bacon, onion jam, and maple syrup. Also yum. And lastly, and worst of all, the $20 beer. In Mexico, for example, the daily minimum wage is around $18. How can beer be that expensive? It's wild. But you're paying for the experience. The World Cup continues, and so do the crazy eats.
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At 4:26 p.m. Eastern Daylight Time Thursday, Environment Canada has issued a tornado warning for southwestern Ontario. Extra care and attention should be exercised in and around the following localities: Sarnia and Langton. Environment Canada meteorologists are tracking a severe thunderstorm that is possibly producing a tornado. Damaging winds, large hail and locally intense rainfall are also possible. Take cover immediately threatening weather approaches. Please consult local media for more information.

At 4:27 p.m. EDT, Environment Canada meteorologists are tracking a severe thunderstorm that is possibly producing a tornado. Damaging winds, large hail and locally intense rainfall are also possible. This is a very dangerous and potentially life-threatening situation. Tornado warnings are issued when a thunderstorm is producing or is likely to produce a tornado. Take cover immediately in a basement, interior room, or a sturdy shelter when threatening weather approaches. If no shelter is available, lie in a low spot and protect your head from flying debris. If you are out on the water when threatening weather approaches, return to shore and seek shelter, if possible. Otherwise, move away from the path of the tornado to escape. Wear your life jacket, lie face down and protect your head. Emergency Management Ontario recommends that you take cover immediately threatening weather approaches.

At 4:27 p.m. EDT, Environment Canada meteorologists are tracking a severe thunderstorm that is possibly producing a tornado. Damaging winds, large hail and locally intense rainfall are also possible. Possible tornado location: over Wyoming motion, moving east at 40 kilometers per hour. Locations in the path: Marfayville, Petrolia, Wyoming, Wanstead, Warwick, Watford. This is a very dangerous and potentially life-threatening situation. Tornado warnings are issued when a thunderstorm is producing or is likely to produce a tornado. Take cover immediately in a basement, interior room, or a sturdy shelter when threatening weather approaches. If no shelter is available, lie in a low spot and protect your head from flying debris. If you are out on the water when threatening weather approaches, return to shore and seek shelter, if possible. Otherwise, move away from the path of the tornado to escape. Wear your life jacket, lie face down and protect your head. Emergency Management Ontario recommends that you take cover immediately threatening weather approaches.

0: 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And Canada Day is right around the corner. Our friends over in Tilbury are excited. They're celebrating a little early with their Canada Day fireworks happening this evening at Tilbury Memorial Park. They'll have live music with those guys starting at 7 p.m. And then they've got complimentary cupcakes for kids, kids glitter tattoos, balloon twisting for kids, a food booth, and so much more. The fireworks start at dusk. Rain date is June 28th, but don't miss out on the Canada Day fireworks, hopefully this evening. Fingers crossed, Mother Nature's on our side over at Tilbury Memorial Park.
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1: 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From WDSS, Justin Sheppens, William Schultens, Liliana Schuler, Kale Sear, Dominic Sherrill, Nimkik Shipman, Emily Stenton, Samuel Tyrion, Kyra Turner, Landon Vandeville, Julie Vandenduel, Paitlin Vercotterin, and Sierra Vink. The WDSS graduation celebration, heard all this week, is brought to you in part by Mark Dickerson Dental in Wallaceburg. Congratulations to all our graduates across CK. 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
6: Excess weather. Mainly cloudy this afternoon with a 70% chance of showers and a risk of a thunderstorm. The high will reach 25, feeling like 29 with the humid X. Overnight, partly cloudy with a 60% chance of a thunderstorm. The low will fall to 14. And tomorrow, cloudy with a high of 22 or 26 with the humid X. Find your long-range forecast online at ckxsfm.com.
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At 4:44 p.m. EDT, Environment Canada meteorologists are tracking a severe thunderstorm that is possibly producing a tornado. Damaging winds, large hail and locally intense rainfall are also possible. This is a very dangerous and potentially life-threatening situation. Tornado warnings are issued when a thunderstorm is producing or is likely to produce a tornado. Take cover immediately in a basement, interior room, or a sturdy shelter when threatening weather approaches. If no shelter is available, lie in a low spot and protect your head from flying debris. If you are out on the water when threatening weather approaches, return to shore and seek shelter, if possible. Otherwise, move away from the path of the tornado to escape. Wear your life jacket, lie face down and protect your head. Emergency Management Ontario recommends that you take cover immediately threatening weather approaches.

0: At 4:44 p.m. EDT, Environment Canada meteorologists are tracking a severe thunderstorm that is possibly producing a tornado. Damaging winds, large hail and locally intense rainfall are also possible. Possible tornado location, over inward motion, moving east at 40 kilometers per hour. Locations in the path, Wolstead, Inwood, Watford, Elvinston. This is a very dangerous and potentially life-threatening situation. Tornado warnings are issued when a thunderstorm is producing or is likely to produce a tornado. Take cover immediately in a basement, interior room, or a sturdy shelter when threatening weather approaches. If no shelter is available, lie in a low spot and protect your head from flying debris. If you are out on the water when threatening weather approaches, return to shore and seek shelter, if possible. Otherwise, move away from the path of the tornado to escape. Wear your life jacket, lie face down and protect your head. Emergency Management Ontario recommends that you take cover immediately threatening weather approaches.
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0: Good afternoon from the 99.1 Newsroom. I'm Kirk Dickinson. A Blenheim man is facing multiple charges following a domestic disturbance. CK police responded to an intimate partner dispute at a residence in Blenheim shortly after midnight on Wednesday. During the incident, the accused allegedly choked a 33-year-old woman as well as a 24-year-old whose gender has not been released. The woman was also threatened and prevented from leaving the home. As a result, a 33-year-old Blenheim man has been arrested and charged with two counts of assault causing bodily harm, uttering death threats, and forcible confinement. The suspect was taken to police headquarters and held for a bail hearing. A group of healthcare workers at a Chatham retirement home have a new contract in place. Employees at St. Andrew's Residence, represented by Southwestern Ontario Healthcare and Service Workers Union CLAC Local 303, have ratified a new 3-year collective agreement. The deal includes wage increases of 3.5% in each of the first 2 years and 3% in the third year of the agreement, which runs from April 1, 2025 to March 31, 2028. Union members also secured improvements to vision and counseling benefits, increased premiums in lieu of benefits, double time for overtime worked on paid holidays, and the introduction of a new UCP premium. The 42-member group includes unregulated care providers, personal support workers, healthcare aides, dietary staff, housekeeping and laundry aides, cooks, and maintenance staff at St. Andrew's. And a local conservation group is celebrating the beauty and diversity of nature in Chatham-Kent with a unique contest. Nature CK, formerly known as the Sydenham Field Naturalists, is asking residents to nominate their favorite tree in the municipality. Anyone can nominate a specific tree by submitting a photo and sharing its significance, whether it's the size and age or because of its history and emotional connection. Eligible trees can be located on public land or private land with permission, and they must be located in Chatham-Kent. All trees submitted will be displayed on the Nature CK website. The deadline to nominate a tree is August 15th, and the winners will be announced September 15th. For more information on how to nominate a tree, follow the link on our website. For more local news and information, visit ckxsfm.com. Checking the forecast, a yellow severe thunderstorm watch is in effect. Mainly cloudy this afternoon with a 70% chance of showers and a risk of a thunderstorm. The high will reach 25, feeling like 29 with the Humidex. Overnight, partly cloudy with a 60% chance of a thunderstorm. The low will fall to 14. And tomorrow, cloudy with a high of 22 or 26 with the Humidex. Right now, it's 22 Celsius or 71 Fahrenheit. Find your long-range forecast online at ckxsfm.com. Switching to sports, after taking 2 of 3 from the Blue Jays, the Houston Astros head to Detroit to face the Tigers for a 4-game series. Toronto, meantime, sends Kevin Gausman to the mound against the Texas Rangers. Other Major League action tonight has the Yankees and Red Sox in Boston, and the Cubs wrap up their series against the Mets. There's 4 games under the lights at the FIFA World Cup. Japan faces Sweden, the Netherlands take on Tunisia, Turkey is up against the U.S., and Australia battles Paraguay. The Toronto Tempo look to get back in the win column as they play host to L.A. Other WNBA action has Dallas facing Las Vegas and the New York Liberty visiting Seattle. And Week 4 of the CFL season kicks off tonight with the Winnipeg Blue Bombers at home against Edmonton. Send us your sports scores and information. Email news at ckxsfm.com. 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
0: Checking the closing markets for Thursday, the TSX closed 114 points higher at 34,850. The S&P 500 lost less than 1 point to close at 7,357. The Dow Jones is up 71 points to finish the day at 51,920, while the NASDAQ closed at 25,358, 118 points lower. Crude is up $1 to $71 a barrel. Gold rose $35 to $4,044 an ounce. And the Canadian dollar is trading at 70 cents U.S. With your closing market report, I'm Kirk Dickinson.
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The Doors are helping us get back into Chatham Kent's greatest hits with Love Her Madly. And if you madly love live music like I do, you are in luck. As long as Mother Nature stays on our side, we'll see the return of not just one, but two live concert series in our community. More details on the way. But first, we've got The Box and Everlast on 99.1.

0: Everlast on Chatham Kent's Greatest Hits, and hopefully Mother Nature will be on our side for this evening's summer concert series over at the Talbot Trail Place in Blenheim. They are hoping to have Mystic Highway take the stage at 7 p.m. And if you're not familiar with the Talbot Trail Place summer concert series, they have free live concerts every Thursday evening throughout the summer starting at 7 p.m. All you have to do is show up with your friends and family with your lawn chairs and your blankets. Don't miss it. It's sure to be a great time.
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0: A little ditty from the Rolling Stones for you as we head into your Thirsty Thursday evening. And another Thursday means we see the return of the Address and Rotary Club Summer Concert Series. As long as Mother Nature decides to be on our side, they're hoping to kick things off this evening with Millhouse taking the stage at 7 p.m. Every Thursday night throughout the summer, you're invited to come on out to Dresden Rotary Park for a free concert. They usually have a barbecue and such on as well. And in case of weather concerns, make sure you check out the Dresden Rotary Club's Facebook page.
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3: 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From WDSS, Tatum Waring, Joseph Watson, Emily White, Iana Whitley, Emmalyn Wilbur, Angel Williams, Brianna Williams, Bryn Williams, Carlito Williams, Mischa Williams, Scott Williams, Xander Williams, Joel Wood, and finally from WDSS, Raleigh Young. 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
5: Excess weather. Mainly cloudy this afternoon with a 70% chance of showers and a risk of a thunderstorm. The high will reach 25, feeling like 29 with a humid X. Overnight, partly cloudy with a 60% chance of a thunderstorm. The low will fall to 14. And tomorrow, cloudy with a high of 22 or 26 with a humid X. Find your long-range forecast online at ckxsfm.com.
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0: 99.1 CKXS, Chatham Kent's greatest hits. CCR there with Down on the Corner, and my Tom View today is coming to an end, but we've got lots of fun stuff happening in our community this evening, as long as the weather decides to cooperate with us over in Tilbury. The Tilbury BIA are gearing up for their Canada Day fireworks, live music with those guys starting at 7 p.m. They also have cupcakes, glitter tattoos, balloon twisting, food, and more. And the fireworks start at dusk. Over in Blenheim, we've got the Talbot Trailplace Summer Concert Series starting at 7. And in Dresden, we've got the Dresden Rotary Club's Summer Concert Series starting at 7 as well. Kurt Kazzer, 6 o'clock news on the way. I'll see you guys again tomorrow at 2. Enjoy your evening. Stay healthy, stay safe. Cheers.
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1: Good afternoon from the 99.1 Newsroom. I'm Kirk Dickinson. A Blenheim man is facing multiple charges following a domestic disturbance. CK police responded to an intimate partner dispute at a residence in Blenheim shortly after midnight on Wednesday. During the incident, the accused allegedly choked a 33-year-old woman as well as a 24-year-old whose gender has not been released. The woman was also threatened and prevented from leaving the home. As a result, a 33-year-old Blenheim man has been arrested and charged with two counts of assault causing bodily harm, uttering death threats, and forcible confinement. The suspect was taken to police headquarters and held for a bail hearing. A group of healthcare workers at a Chatham retirement home have a new contract in place. Employees at St. Andrew's Residence, represented by Southwestern Ontario Healthcare and Service Workers Union CLAC Local 303, have ratified a new 3-year collective agreement. The deal includes wage increases of 3.5% in each of the first 2 years and 3% in the third year of the agreement, which runs from April 1, 2025 to March 31, 2028. Union members also secured improvements to vision and counseling benefits, increased premiums in lieu of benefits, double time for overtime worked on paid holidays, and the introduction of a new UCP premium. The 42-member group includes unregulated care providers, personal support workers, healthcare aides, dietary staff, housekeeping and laundry aides, cooks, and maintenance staff at St. Andrew's. And a local conservation group is celebrating the beauty and diversity of nature in Chatham-Kent with a unique contest. Nature CK, formerly known as the Sydenham Field Naturalists, is asking residents to nominate their favorite tree in the municipality. Anyone can nominate a specific tree by submitting a photo and sharing its significance, whether it's the size and age or because of its history and emotional connection. Eligible trees can be located on public land or private land with permission, and they must be located in Chatham-Kent. All trees submitted will be displayed on the Nature CK website. The deadline to nominate a tree is August 15th, and the winners will be announced September 15th. For more information on how to nominate a tree, follow the link on our website. For more local news and information, visit ckxsfm.com. Checking the forecast, a yellow severe thunderstorm watch is in effect. Mainly cloudy this afternoon with a 70% chance of showers and a risk of a thunderstorm. The high will reach 25, feeling like 29 with the Humidex. Overnight, partly cloudy with a 60% chance of a thunderstorm. The low will fall to 14. And tomorrow, cloudy with a high of 22 or 26 with the Humidex. Right now, it's 22 Celsius or 71 Fahrenheit. Find your long-range forecast online at ckxsfm.com. Switching to sports, after taking 2 of 3 from the Blue Jays, the Houston Astros head to Detroit to face the Tigers for a 4-game series. Toronto, meantime, sends Kevin Gausman to the mound against the Texas Rangers. Other Major League action tonight has the Yankees and Red Sox in Boston, and the Cubs wrap up their series against the Mets. There's 4 games under the lights at the FIFA World Cup. Japan faces Sweden, the Netherlands take on Tunisia, Turkey is up against the U.S., and Australia battles Paraguay. The Toronto Tempo look to get back in the win column as they play host to L.A. Other WNBA action has Dallas facing Las Vegas and the New York Liberty visiting Seattle. And week 4 of the CFL season kicks off tonight with the Winnipeg Blue Bombers at home against Edmonton. Send us your sports scores and information. Email news at ckxsfm.com. 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
9: At 6:24 p.m. Eastern Daylight Time Thursday, Environment Canada has issued a marine tornado warning for Lower Great Lakes. Extra care and attention should be exercised in the following marine areas. Lake Erie. Environment Canada meteorologists are tracking a severe thunderstorm that is possibly producing a tornado. Damaging winds, large hail and locally intense rainfall are also possible. Tornadoes are often wrapped in rain and may not be visible. Take cover immediately threatening weather approaches.

At 6:24 p.m. EDT, Environment Canada meteorologists are tracking a severe thunderstorm that is possibly producing a tornado. Damaging winds, large hail and locally intense rainfall are also possible. At 6:25 p.m. EDT, a tornado located over Dutton traveling 20 knots southeast will track southeast over Lake Erie. This is a very dangerous and potentially life-threatening situation. Tornado warnings are issued when a thunderstorm is producing or is likely to produce a tornado.

0: Excess weather. Overnight, partly cloudy with a 70% chance of showers and a risk of a thunderstorm. The low will fall to 13 Celsius or 55 Fahrenheit. Friday, cloudy with a high of 22, feeling like 28 with the Humidex. And looking ahead to Saturday, a mix of sun and cloud with the high reaching 25. Find your long-range forecast online at ckxsfm.com.
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0: At 7:02 p.m. Eastern Daylight Time Thursday, Environment Canada has issued a tornado warning for southwestern Ontario. Extra care and attention should be exercised in and around the following localities: Windsor, Essex and Chatham-Kent. Environment Canada meteorologists are tracking a severe thunderstorm that is possibly producing a tornado. Damaging winds, large hail and locally intense rainfall are also possible. Take cover immediately threatening weather approaches. Please consult local media for more information.
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2: 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Let's get to it. Tonight we're going to start off with a classic old-school song that I came across. I love this tune. It encourages you to sing along if you feel like it. It's called I'm Beginning to See the Light by Ella Fitzgerald. This is a beauty. Classic old-school tune. Please enjoy.

At 7:07 p.m. Eastern Daylight Time Thursday, Environment Canada has updated a tornado warning for southwestern Ontario. Extra care and attention should be exercised. The following localities are included in the warning: Elgin, Windsor, Essex and Chatham-Kent. Environment Canada meteorologists are tracking a severe thunderstorm that is possibly producing a tornado. Damaging winds, large hail and locally intense rainfall are also possible. Take cover immediately threatening weather approaches. Please consult local media for more information.

At 7:06 p.m. EDT, Environment Canada meteorologists are tracking a severe thunderstorm that is possibly producing a tornado. Damaging winds, large hail and locally intense rainfall are also possible. Tornado location, over Moravian Town Motion, moving east at 40 kilometers per hour. Locations in the path, Tensville Ridge Town Hibbett Rodney. This is a very dangerous and potentially life-threatening situation. Tornado warnings are issued when a thunderstorm is producing or is likely to produce a tornado. Take cover immediately in a basement, interior room, or a sturdy shelter when threatening weather approaches. If no shelter is available, lie in a low spot and protect your head from flying debris. If you are out on the water when threatening weather approaches, return to shore and seek shelter, if possible. Otherwise, move away from the path of the tornado to escape. Wear your lift jacket, lie face down and protect your head. Emergency Management Ontario recommends that you take cover immediately threatening weather approaches.

All right. Often I get faxes and calls from people they want me to talk hockey. And, of course, we love talking hockey. Here's a track by Neil Young. Great song. This is Helpless. Neil Young, of course, one of our favorites. Great, great artist that he is. Love Neil Young. Anyway, here you go, Helpless. Helpless.

At 7:21 p.m. EDT, Environment Canada meteorologists are tracking a severe thunderstorm that is possibly producing a tornado. Damaging winds, large hail and locally intense rainfall are also possible. This is a very dangerous and potentially life-threatening situation. Tornado warnings are issued when a thunderstorm is producing or is likely to produce a tornado.

right, back on our show. There is a great song. I love that song, of course, by Tom Petty, Turning Point. Great, great tune. Of course, before we had our break, we heard Helpless by Neil Young. What a great song that is. I'd like to thank everybody for tuning in. You can be with us same time, same place next week for more sports news. And if you have any political opinions you'd like to share or us to comment on, please, as always, fax in your views and we'll be sure to share them. Final track tonight is by The Hip, Canada's greatest rock and roll band. This is Cemetery Side Road. This is a beauty, so blast it. Good night, everybody.

0: 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Tune in next Thursday for another journey of Unplugged Gems with your award-winning host, Dawn Bannister, on 99.1 FM CKXX.
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0: 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Whitney Cox. 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
5: XS weather. Mainly cloudy this afternoon with a 70% chance of showers and a risk of a thunderstorm. The high will reach 25, feeling like 29 with humid X. Overnight, partly cloudy with a 60% chance of a thunderstorm. The low will fall to 14. And tomorrow, cloudy with a high of 22 or 26 with humid X. Find your long-range forecast online at ckxsfm.com.
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At 7:39 p.m. Eastern Daylight Time Thursday, Environment Canada has issued a marine tornado warning for Lower Great Lakes. Extra care and attention should be exercised in the following marine areas. Lake Erie. Environment Canada meteorologists are tracking a severe thunderstorm that is possibly producing a tornado. Damaging winds, large hail and locally intense rainfall are also possible. Tornadoes are often wrapped in rain and may not be visible. Take cover immediately if threatening weather approaches.

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Damaging winds, large hail and locally intense rainfall are also possible. This is a very dangerous and potentially life-threatening situation.

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Damaging winds, large hail and locally intense rainfall are also possible. Possible tornado location, near Dwardmotion, moving east at 15 knots. This is a very dangerous and potentially life-threatening situation.

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1: Good evening. 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She'll have more on a man who's been arrested in Chatham in connection with the theft of nearly three dozen exotic birds in Windsor. Also, Robin will have details on the approval of a new kayak launch that's coming to Erie O. For all your latest local news and information, visit CKXSFM.com.
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